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1: Welcome back. You listen to Radio Unis to Ukraine. So, of course, Bahata Tudjitsa, you know, there's a lot going on. Of course, lots of sports started, Ukrainsky Tanets, Chore, you know, Plast, Setup, which all that kind of stuff has been happening. Але це дуже, дуже добре. 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Завжди. And of course, with it getting, you know, трошка, it's getting a bit cooler outside. Але то нічого. I can still spend a lot of time outside. І добре. And it's also good to pair, you know, to be outside, have a fire outside with some great music in the background. І подумайте, you know, go back even, don't go back so many years, but go back even, say, 25 rocket, go back 25 years. Як тяжко то було. It was a bit harder to get Ukrainian music, modern Ukrainian music, і все таке. 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And you can find it so easy. 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It's nice and interesting to know the history of these songs. І скільки ці пісні, що ми знаємо, you know, they're just songs that no one quite remembers maybe who wrote them. They're just traditional songs. How many of these songs people still sing? But don't make it for just think about it a bit. You know, last time we were of course, чула багато нові пісні, heard a whole bunch of new songs, which is great as well. Але багато старші пісні, and just shows how strong, the, you know, how important these songs were and how long they held on for. І там багато історії про це. There are a lot of songs about it. So, Климайн, часу трошки перечитайте, read a bit about it, and you'll learn some very interesting information. You listen, 92.7 FM, CKJS.

Welcome back. You listen to Radio Unist Ukraine. So, Tepat, this time of year, of course, Tami Bahato, a lot of the, the fall suppers. Kozhna Tsarkva Tsemai, every church has this. Ali is out there to you, of course, to Vini Pera Tami Bahato. But they say you got to check out the ones outside the city. Ne mojte delako, you don't have to go far. 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I assure you, there are some of them that are absolutely amazing. 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And say, taksamo dobri day, it's a great way to get outside the city and explore. Може кожну суботу або неділю, every Saturday, Sunday. 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Where can you take a drive? Take a look. 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And you will definitely find something. So why not check it out? And a great, like I said, great way to explore these places. Also бачите різні українські церкви. See different Ukrainian churches that, study how they were built. Як вони інакші. And all that's very, very interesting. And which ones are still being used? Може не кожен неділя, але but they're still in use. Той так як минулий рік, я took a drive around, називається the Pisinka Trail. It was around the Rossdale area, to the Sandy Lake, and all in that area, to talk to Cavabola. It was just so amazing to take a look at it. And я думаю, це буде робити, шукати, може, на другий тиждень, де я put where I'm going to go for a great fall supper, or fall lunch, no nebut. Але, it's a great way to learn some history, and може, маєте, some family that came from a certain area, може, там вернути and learn a few stories as well. Okay, that's the music, and today's novena. 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

people. 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Sunday and Monday will be sun and sun again. Але ми знаємо, це буде змінити ще пару разів. This is still going to change a few more times over. See, if you might take a plan, if you got any kinds of plans, night straw, just do what you're gonna do. Of course, me see for me time September long weekend. 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We still do some nice camping outside. 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So it's all going to be good. 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

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І так само, month and a half, of course, the tickets for Dauphin Yekrini Festival, they're going to go on sale as well. So start planning for that and get those tickets for that. Okay, майже час вам сказати добраніч. Almost time to say goodnight to you. Got a few more songs on 92.7 FM CKJS.

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Tofelin in Yivach, that is it for tonight. Yatubud was Vamina Dru Tejin. I will be back here next week. Pondil give you Torak Vacher, as Tochasu, Yavaz Zelenyak, Nadabranich.

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2: 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Yeah!

0: In the name of the Father, and of the Son, and of the Holy Ghost, amen. I believe in God the Father Almighty, creator of heaven and earth, and in Jesus Christ, his only Son, our Lord, who was conceived by the Holy Ghost, born of the Virgin Mary, suffered under Pontius Pilate, was crucified, died, and was buried. He descended into hell. The third day he rose again from the dead. He ascended into heaven and sits at the right hand of God the Father Almighty. From thence he shall come to judge the living and the dead.
1: I believe in the Holy Ghost, the Holy Catholic Church, the communion of saints, the forgiveness of sins, the resurrection of the body, and life everlasting. Amen.
0: Our Father, who art in heaven, hallowed be thy name. Thy kingdom come, thy will be done on earth as it is in heaven.
1: Give us this day our daily bread, and forgive us our trespasses, as we forgive those who trespass against us. And lead us not into temptation, but deliver us from evil. Amen.
0: For an increase of faith, open charity. Hail Mary, full of grace, the Lord is with thee. Blessed art thou amongst women, and blessed is the fruit of thy womb, Jesus.
1: Holy Mary, Mother of God, pray for us sinners now, and at the hour of our death. Amen.
0: Hail Mary, full of grace, the Lord is with thee. Blessed art thou among women, and blessed is the fruit of thy womb, Jesus.
1: Holy Mary, Mother of God, pray for us sinners now and at the hour of our death. Amen.
0: Hail Mary, full of grace, the Lord is with thee. Blessed art thou among women, and blessed is the fruit of thy womb, Jesus.
1: Holy Mary, Mother of God, pray for us sinners now and at the hour of our death. Amen.
0: Glory be to the Father, and to the Son, and to the Holy Ghost.
1: As it was in the beginning, is now, and ever shall be, world without end. Amen.
0: The first sorrowful mystery, the agony in the garden. Our Father, who art in heaven, hallowed be thy name. Thy kingdom come, thy will be done on earth as it is in heaven.
1: Give us this day our daily bread, and forgive us our trespasses, as we forgive those who trespass against us. And lead us not into temptation, but deliver us from evil. Amen.
2: Hail Mary, full of grace, the Lord is with thee. Blessed art thou amongst women, and blessed is the fruit of thy womb, Jesus.
1: Holy Mary, Mother of God, pray for us sinners now, and at the hour of our death. Amen.
3: Hail Mary, full of grace, the Lord is with thee. Blessed art thou amongst women, and blessed is the fruit of thy womb, Jesus.
1: Holy Mary, Mother of God, pray for us sinners now, and at the hour of our death. Amen.
4: Hail Mary, full of grace, the Lord is with thee. Blessed art thou amongst women, and blessed is the fruit of thy womb, Jesus.
1: Holy Mary, Mother of God, pray for us sinners now, and at the hour of our death. Amen.
5: Hail Mary, full of grace, the Lord is with thee. Blessed art thou amongst women, and blessed is the fruit of thy womb, Jesus.
1: Holy Mary, Mother of God, pray for us sinners now, and at the hour of our death. Amen.
3: Hail Mary, full of grace, the Lord is with thee. Blessed art thou among women, and blessed is the fruit of thy womb, Jesus.
1: Holy Mary, Mother of God, pray for us sinners now, and at the hour of our death. Amen.
6: Hail Mary, full of grace, the Lord is with thee. Blessed art thou amongst women, and blessed is the fruit of thy womb, Jesus.
1: Holy Mary, Mother of God, pray for us sinners now, and at the hour of our death. Amen.
7: Hail Mary, full of grace, the Lord is with thee. Blessed art thou among women, and blessed is the fruit of thy womb, Jesus.
1: Holy Mary, Mother of God, pray for us sinners now, and at the hour of our death. Amen.
2: Hail Mary, full of grace, the Lord is with thee. Blessed art thou amongst women, and blessed is the fruit of thy womb, Jesus.
1: Holy Mary, Mother of God, pray for us sinners now, and at the hour of our death. Amen.
3: Hail Mary, full of grace, the Lord is with thee. Blessed art thou amongst women, and blessed is the fruit of thy womb, Jesus.
1: Holy Mary, Mother of God, pray for us sinners now, and at the hour of our death. Amen.
4: Hail Mary, full of grace, the Lord is with thee. Blessed art thou amongst women, and blessed is the fruit of thy womb, Jesus.
1: Holy Mary, Mother of God, pray for us sinners now, and at the hour of our death. Amen.
7: Glory be to the Father, and to the Son, and to the Holy Ghost.
1: As it was in the beginning, is now, and ever shall be, world without end. Amen.
7: Almighty Jesus, forgive us our sins, save us from the fires of hell, lead all souls to heaven, especially those in most need of thy mercy.
0: The second sorrowful mystery, the scourging at the pillar. Our Father, who art in heaven, hallowed be thy name. Thy kingdom come, thy will be done on earth as it is in heaven.
1: Give us this day our daily bread, and forgive us our trespasses, as we forgive those who trespass against us. And lead us not into temptation, but deliver us from evil. Amen.
2: Hail Mary, full of grace, the Lord is with thee. Blessed art thou amongst women, and blessed is the fruit of thy womb, Jesus.
1: Holy Mary, Mother of God, pray for us sinners now, and at the hour of our death. Amen.
3: Hail Mary, full of grace, the Lord is with thee. Blessed art thou amongst women, and blessed is the fruit of thy womb, Jesus.
1: Holy Mary, Mother of God, pray for us sinners now, and at the hour of our death. Amen.
4: Hail Mary, full of grace, the Lord is with thee. Blessed art thou amongst women, and blessed is the fruit of thy womb, Jesus.
1: Holy Mary, Mother of God, pray for us sinners now, and at the hour of our death. Amen.
5: Hail Mary, full of grace, the Lord is with thee. Blessed art thou amongst women, and blessed is the fruit of thy womb, Jesus.
1: Holy Mary, Mother of God, pray for us sinners now and at the hour of our death. Amen.
3: Hail Mary, full of grace, the Lord is with thee. Blessed art thou among women, and blessed is the fruit of thy womb, Jesus.
1: Holy Mary, Mother of God, pray for us sinners now and at the hour of our death. Amen.
6: Hail Mary, full of grace, the Lord is with thee. Blessed art thou amongst women, and blessed is the fruit of thy womb, Jesus.
1: Holy Mary, Mother of God, pray for us sinners now and at the hour of our death. Amen.
7: Hail Mary, full of grace, the Lord is with thee. Blessed art thou among women, and blessed is the fruit of thy womb, Jesus.
1: Holy Mary, Mother of God, pray for us sinners now and at the hour of our death. Amen.
2: Hail Mary, full of grace, the Lord is with thee. Blessed art thou amongst women, and blessed is the fruit of thy womb, Jesus.
1: Holy Mary, Mother of God, pray for us sinners now and at the hour of our death. Amen.
3: Hail Mary, full of grace, the Lord is with thee. Blessed art thou amongst women, and blessed is the fruit of thy womb, Jesus.
1: Holy Mary, Mother of God, pray for us sinners now and at the hour of our death. Amen.
4: Hail Mary, full of grace, the Lord is with thee. Blessed art thou amongst women, and blessed is the fruit of thy womb, Jesus.
1: Holy Mary, Mother of God, pray for us sinners now, and at the hour of our death. Amen.
7: Glory be to the Father, the Son, and to the Holy Ghost.
1: As it was in the beginning, is now, and ever shall be, world without end. Amen.
7: O my Jesus, forgive us our sins, save us from the fires of hell. Lead all souls to heaven, especially those in most need of thy mercy.
0: The third sorrowful mystery, the crowning with thorns. Our Father, who art in heaven, hallowed be thy name. Thy kingdom come, thy will be done on earth as it is in heaven.
1: Give us this day our daily bread, and forgive us our trespasses, as we forgive those who trespass against us. And lead us not into temptation, but deliver us from evil. Amen.
2: Hail Mary, full of grace, the Lord is with thee. Blessed art thou amongst women, and blessed is the fruit of thy womb, Jesus.
1: Holy Mary, Mother of God, pray for us sinners now, and at the hour of our death. Amen.
3: Hail Mary, full of grace, the Lord is with thee. Blessed art thou amongst women, and blessed is the fruit of thy womb, Jesus.
1: Holy Mary, Mother of God, pray for us sinners now, and at the hour of our death. Amen.
4: Hail Mary, full of grace, the Lord is with thee. Blessed art thou amongst women, and blessed is the fruit of thy womb, Jesus.
1: Holy Mary, Mother of God, pray for us sinners now, and at the hour of our death. Amen.
5: Hail Mary, full of grace, the Lord is with thee. Blessed art thou amongst women, and blessed is the fruit of thy womb, Jesus.
1: Holy Mary, Mother of God, pray for us sinners now and at the hour of our death. Amen.
3: Hail Mary, full of grace, the Lord is with thee. Blessed art thou among women, and blessed is the fruit of thy womb, Jesus.
1: Holy Mary, Mother of God, pray for us sinners now and at the hour of our death. Amen.
6: Hail Mary, full of grace, the Lord is with thee. Blessed art thou amongst women, and blessed is the fruit of thy womb, Jesus.
1: Holy Mary, Mother of God, pray for us sinners now and at the hour of our death. Amen.
7: Hail Mary, full of grace, the Lord is with thee. Blessed art thou among women, and blessed is the fruit of thy womb, Jesus.
1: Holy Mary, Mother of God, pray for us sinners now and at the hour of our death. Amen.
2: Hail Mary, full of grace, the Lord is with thee. Blessed art thou amongst women, and blessed is the fruit of thy womb, Jesus.
1: Holy Mary, Mother of God, pray for us sinners now and at the hour of our death. Amen.
3: Hail Mary, full of grace, the Lord is with thee. Blessed art thou amongst women, and blessed is the fruit of thy womb, Jesus.
1: Holy Mary, Mother of God, pray for us sinners now and at the hour of our death. Amen.
4: Hail Mary, full of grace, the Lord is with thee. Blessed art thou amongst women, and blessed is the fruit of thy womb, Jesus.
1: Holy Mary, Mother of God, pray for us sinners now and at the hour of our death. Amen.
7: Glory be to the Father, the Son, and to the Holy Ghost.
1: As it was in the beginning, is now, and ever shall be, world without end. Amen.
7: O my Jesus, forgive us our sins, save us from the fires of hell. Lead all souls to heaven, especially those most in need of thy mercy.
0: The fourth sorrowful mystery, the carrying of the cross. Our Father, who art in heaven, hallowed be thy name. Thy kingdom come, thy will be done on earth as it is in heaven.
1: Give us this day our daily bread, and forgive us our trespasses, as we forgive those who trespass against us. And lead us not into temptation, but deliver us from evil. Amen.
2: Hail Mary, full of grace, the Lord is with thee. Blessed art thou amongst women, and blessed is the fruit of thy womb, Jesus.
1: Holy Mary, Mother of God, pray for us sinners now and at the hour of our death. Amen.
3: Hail Mary, full of grace, the Lord is with thee. Blessed art thou amongst women, and blessed is the fruit of thy womb, Jesus.
1: Holy Mary, Mother of God, pray for us sinners now and at the hour of our death. Amen.
4: Hail Mary, full of grace, the Lord is with thee. Blessed art thou amongst women, and blessed is the fruit of thy womb, Jesus.
1: Holy Mary, Mother of God, pray for us sinners now and at the hour of our death. Amen.
5: Hail Mary, full of grace, the Lord is with thee. Blessed art thou amongst women, and blessed is the fruit of thy womb, Jesus.
1: Holy Mary, Mother of God, pray for us sinners now and at the hour of our death. Amen.
3: Hail Mary, full of grace, the Lord is with thee. Blessed art thou among women, and blessed is the fruit of thy womb, Jesus.
1: Holy Mary, Mother of God, pray for us sinners now and at the hour of our death. Amen.
6: Hail Mary, full of grace, the Lord is with thee. Blessed art thou amongst women, and blessed is the fruit of thy womb, Jesus.
1: Holy Mary, Mother of God, pray for us sinners now and at the hour of our death. Amen.
7: Hail Mary, full of grace, the Lord is with thee. Blessed art thou among women, and blessed is the fruit of thy womb, Jesus.
1: Holy Mary, Mother of God, pray for us sinners now and at the hour of our death. Amen.
2: Hail Mary, full of grace, the Lord is with thee. Blessed art thou amongst women, and blessed is the fruit of thy womb, Jesus.
1: Holy Mary, Mother of God, pray for us sinners now and at the hour of our death. Amen.
3: Hail Mary, full of grace, the Lord is with thee. Blessed art thou amongst women, and blessed is the fruit of thy womb, Jesus.
1: Holy Mary, Mother of God, pray for us sinners now and at the hour of our death. Amen.
4: Hail Mary, full of grace, the Lord is with thee. Blessed art thou amongst women, and blessed is the fruit of thy womb, Jesus.
1: Holy Mary, Mother of God, pray for us sinners now and at the hour of our death. Amen.
7: Glory be to the Father, the Son, and to the Holy Ghost.
1: As it was in the beginning, is now, and ever shall be, world without end. Amen.
7: O my Jesus, forgive us our sins, save us from the fires of hell. Lead all souls to heaven, especially those in most need of thy mercy.
0: The fifth sorrowful mystery, the crucifixion and death of our Lord. Our Father, who art in heaven, hallowed be thy name. Thy kingdom come, thy will be done on earth as it is in heaven.
1: Give us this day our daily bread, and forgive us our trespasses, as we forgive those who trespass against us. And lead us not into temptation, but deliver us from evil. Amen.
2: Hail Mary, full of grace, the Lord is with thee. Blessed art thou amongst women, and blessed is the fruit of thy womb, Jesus.
1: Holy Mary, Mother of God, pray for us sinners now and at the hour of our death. Amen.
3: Hail Mary, full of grace, the Lord is with thee. Blessed art thou amongst women, and blessed is the fruit of thy womb, Jesus.
1: Holy Mary, Mother of God, pray for us sinners now and at the hour of our death. Amen.
4: Hail Mary, full of grace, the Lord is with thee. Blessed art thou amongst women, and blessed is the fruit of thy womb, Jesus.
1: Holy Mary, Mother of God, pray for us sinners now and at the hour of our death. Amen.
5: Hail Mary, full of grace, the Lord is with thee. Blessed art thou amongst women, and blessed is the fruit of thy womb, Jesus.
1: Holy Mary, Mother of God, pray for us sinners now and at the hour of our death. Amen.
3: Hail Mary, full of grace, the Lord is with thee. Blessed art thou among women, and blessed is the fruit of thy womb, Jesus.
1: Holy Mary, Mother of God, pray for us sinners now and at the hour of our death. Amen.
6: Hail Mary, full of grace, the Lord is with thee. Blessed art thou amongst women, and blessed is the fruit of thy womb, Jesus.
1: Holy Mary, Mother of God, pray for us sinners now and at the hour of our death. Amen.
7: Hail Mary, full of grace, the Lord is with thee. Blessed art thou among women, and blessed is the fruit of thy womb, Jesus.
1: Holy Mary, Mother of God, pray for us sinners now and at the hour of our death. Amen.
2: Hail Mary, full of grace, the Lord is with thee. Blessed art thou amongst women, and blessed is the fruit of thy womb, Jesus.
1: Holy Mary, Mother of God, pray for us sinners now and at the hour of our death. Amen.
3: Hail Mary, full of grace, the Lord is with thee. Blessed art thou amongst women, and blessed is the fruit of thy womb, Jesus.
1: Holy Mary, Mother of God, pray for us sinners now and at the hour of our death. Amen.
4: Hail Mary, full of grace, the Lord is with thee. Blessed art thou amongst women, and blessed is the fruit of thy womb, Jesus.
1: Holy Mary, Mother of God, pray for us sinners now and at the hour of our death. Amen.
7: Glory be to the Father, and to the Son, and to the Holy Ghost.
1: As it was in the beginning, is now, and ever shall be, world without end. Amen.
7: O my Jesus, forgive us our sins, save us from the fires of hell. Lead all souls to heaven, especially those in most need of thy mercy.
0: In the name of the Father, and of the Son, and of the Holy Ghost. Amen.
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11: You see, the hypocrite does not want to be judged by the reality of what he is. He wants to hide behind, in the case of the Jew, his national identity, or his church affiliation, or his baptism, or his rule-keeping, or his morality, or the fact that he's a quote-unquote good guy.
12: Welcome to Grace to You, the Bible teaching ministry of John MacArthur. I'm your host, Phil Johnson. It's a fact, nobody is perfect. Everyone falls short of God's flawless standard, and God cannot let sin go unpunished. So the question is, how can you have a right relationship with God if you don't always obey Him? Consider that today as John MacArthur continues his study titled Without Excuse. But before the lesson, wherever and whenever you hear Grace to You, you can be sure that God, through His providence, has engineered that opportunity for you to hear biblical truth. I have an example of that. Here's a letter from a man named Resty. He writes, I inherited a system of works religion from my parents, but at age 18, I started to question that system. This questioning led me on a journey of discovery, a journey that ultimately led me to a deeper understanding of faith and the Bible. Years later, someone told me to check out WDCX Radio 99.5 FM in Buffalo, New York, and that led me to discover John MacArthur's verse-by-verse exposition, which in turn prompted me to start reading the Bible. Ultimately, this led me to purchase the MacArthur Study Bible, and after that I bought the complete set of John's New Testament Commentary series. For 24 years, I have been driving for about an hour and 15 minutes to get to work every day. Despite the traffic, my coworkers notice that I arrive to work relaxed. My reason has always been John MacArthur and the Grace to You radio ministry. Listening every morning not only teaches my soul, but also has the power to transform my day. I'm at peace knowing that our faithful, almighty God is watching over me, and that gives me hope for the day ahead. I pray that our God will continue to use you in spreading His word one verse at a time. And he signs it, Resty. Well, thank you, Resty, for sharing your story of God's faithfulness in your life. And friend, I encourage you to join us in praying that God would continue using Grace to You to reach people like Resty across the globe, showing them how Scripture applies to their lives. Now, to help you apply the truth of Romans 2 to your life, here is John to continue his study without excuse.
11: The logic of our Lord is clear and convincing. You who condemn others prove that you know the law. And in your knowledge of the law, you condemn yourselves because you are doing the same things. The conscience that makes you aware of wrong in others writes your own sentence. Pretty devastating, isn't it? To the self-righteous, religious Jew and the moralist. He says you're just as bad as everybody else. You're just covering it up on the outside. And God will judge on the basis of knowledge. So the guy who comes along and says, man, I'm certainly not in Romans 1. Whew, I don't do that. I'm a basically good guy. I don't live that kind of a horrible life. I'm moral. I'm religious. I go to church. I've been baptized. I'm in the class. And maybe for whatever reason or another, restraining, but in the inside, is unrestrained evil. And you'll be judged for it. And you're not exempt because you're attached to Israel. And you're not exempt because you're attached to the church. Second principle of judgment. This is the principle of truth. Of truth. Verses 2 and 3. But we are sure, says Paul, that the judgment of God is according to truth against them who commit such things. The same things that are in verse 1, which are the same things that are in chapter 1. We are sure, oidomen, we know, and the word here, the Greek word for know means to know something that is commonly known, that is patently obvious, that is known by external facts. I mean, it is an obvious, basic principle that judgment of God is going to be according to truth. Why? Because God cannot, what? Lie. And God is of truth. That's his nature. Shall not the judge of all the earth, says the Pentateuch, do right? He'll be judged according to the truth. In chapter 3, verse 4, let God be true, but every man a liar. God is true. That is his nature to be true. And he will judge everything with truth. In 9:14, Paul said, is there unrighteousness with God? God forbid. God never does anything that isn't right. God never makes any evaluation that isn't correct. And if you go back into the Old Testament, again and again and again, the truthfulness of God's nature is referred to. In Psalm 9, there's a great statement in verse 4. For thou hast maintained my right and my cause. Thou didst sit on the throne judging right. Verse 8. And he shall judge the world in righteousness. There's also a great word in Psalm 96, verse 13. Rejoice before the Lord, for he cometh to judge the earth. He shall judge the world with righteousness and the peoples with his truth. God will judge according to the truth. Now, there may be distortion in our perception, but there is no distortion in God's perception. Nobody is exempt. God is going to look at it. God is going to see what is the truth, and God is going to judge on that basis. In Psalm 145:17, it says, the Lord is righteous in all his ways and holy in all his works. And that has to do with his works of judgment as well as any other works. I was just thinking of a verse in Isaiah. If I can find the right one. Yes, 45:19. I have not spoken in secret in a dark place of the earth. I said not unto the seed of Jacob, seek ye me in vain. I, the Lord, speak righteousness, and I declare things that are right. See, God doesn't do anything wrong. He doesn't make any wrong evaluations. There is distortion in the human world, not in God's. See, as I said earlier, there is something in us that wants to tend to exonerate us all the time, right? Oh, God would never do that. Oh, I'm basically a good person. Oh, it'll all be all right in the end. It'll all work out. You listen to me. We are so used to mercy that we trade on it. We are so used to God not killing us when we sin that we expect not to be killed. Yet, the Bible says the wages of sin is what? Death. Every time you sin, God has a perfect right to snuff your life out. But we are so used to mercy that instead of seeing it for what it is, we abuse it. You see, oh, he's not going to kill me for that. It'll be all right. And he is so gracious. But instead of us, out of love, being grateful for his graciousness, we tend as human beings to trade on it and distort the perspective. Look at 1 Corinthians chapter 4, and I think Paul gives us a good word in verse 3. And I'm going to say more about what I just said, too, either tonight or next time. I got a feeling it'll be next time. But in verse 3 of chapter 4 of 1 Corinthians, Paul says, with me it is a very small thing that I should be judged by you or by man's judgment. I don't even judge myself. Now that is a marvelous admission. Paul is saying, look, it is not even an issue with me to be judged by men. because I am well aware that man's judgment is hopelessly distorted, that he cannot properly make an evaluation, that he does not make the right judgment because man lacks the knowledge of the truth. He does not perceive truly other people, and he does not even perceive himself. Paul even says, I don't judge myself. For when I know nothing against myself, in verse 4, when I can't even find anything wrong with me, that doesn't justify me. It just shows my inability to see the truth. It is God who judges me. Therefore, I judge nothing before the time when the Lord will come and bring to light the hidden things of darkness and make manifest the counsels of the heart. Man's judgment does not square with the facts, but God's does. And the problem with a moralist, you see, is the moralist thinks he is okay because, as Paul said to the Corinthians later, he is judging himself by himself. Listen to Hebrews chapter 4, verse 13. Neither is there any creature that is not manifest in his sight. Listen to this one. But all things are naked and opened unto the eyes of him with whom we have to do. Oh, man. Does that put us in a vulnerable place? Every sin you have ever committed, you might as well have committed on a full-size screen in front of God. Every evil thought we have ever thought, every evil word we have ever spoken, every evil deed we have ever done has been done in full presence of God's awareness. And you know what he thinks about sin? He hates it. And we keep doing it right in front of him. Seeing then that we have a great high priest, Jesus, the Son of God. And then he goes on to say, let's come boldly. In other words, if we know we're exposed to God, then we better run to the one who can mediate between us and God, right? The Lord Jesus. God's judgment is not predicated on outward appearance. It is not predicated on profession. It is predicated on the real truth. Frankly, and this might give you a little insight, the hope of a hypocrite is that God will judge him by something else besides the truth. That is the hypocrite's hope. If you're sitting in this church and you've never really given your heart to God and you've never come to Christ, but you're just kind of playing the religious game and you want to act religious and make people think you're religious and you're a part of the whole system, your basic hope is that you're not ever going to be judged on the truth, but that you're going to be judged on the lie you're living. But you won't. You see, the hypocrite does not want to be judged by the reality of what he is. He wants to hide behind, in the case of the Jew, his national identity, or his church affiliation, or his baptism, or his rule-keeping, or his morality, or the fact that he's a quote-unquote good guy. But man looks on the outward appearance, 1 Samuel 16:7 says, and God looks on the heart. And he judges by knowledge. And if he does, then verse 3 follows. If God judges...

That's to the quick. That's a direct hit personal application. Because the moralists and the Jews think they're going to escape. And there are people today who go to the church. They may go to a Lutheran church or a Presbyterian church or a Baptist church or a Catholic church or an Episcopalian church or whatever kind of church, and they think they're going to escape. And they may sit in judgment on an immoral world, while in their heart they're just filled with the same stuff. They're like whited sepulchers on the outside, inside full of dead men's bones. And then he says, do you think, and he uses the word logizomai, do you estimate, or are you of the opinion, or are you calculating that you're going to get away? When it's obvious to God that you must know the rules because you're condemning them in others, and here you are doing the same thing. It's kind of interesting, if the intensity of that verse is lost in the English. Dr. Barnhouse was commenting on this verse, and I thought he made a marvelous commentary. He said, this is my translation. You dummy. Do you really figure that you have doped out an angle that will let you go up against God and get away with it? You don't have a ghost of a chance. There's no escape. Do you understand that? No escape. This means you, the respectable person sitting in judgment on others and remaining unrepentant yourself for the evil in your heart. You dummy. You will not escape. That last little phrase, you will not escape, tells us about the moralist. Number one, he cannot avoid being judged. Number two, when he's judged, he will not be able to avoid being condemned. And number three, when he's condemned, he'll not be able to avoid being executed. In 1 John 3:20, and I'm going to just close with this point. We won't go on to the third one, although it's tremendous. But 1 John 3:20 says what I just said. Listen to this. Beloved, if our heart condemn us, God is greater than our heart and knoweth what? All things. I mean, if our conscience is self-condemning, can you imagine how condemning God must be with an infinitely holy knowledge of everything? You know, God is building us a conscience. Conscience is like pain. Pain calls you to a halt when your body's being injured, and conscience calls you to a halt when your soul is being injured. Conscience does the same thing pain does in the spiritual dimension. And if our conscience lets us know that we're evil, if our conscience condemns us and our conscience is a part of our fallenness, can you imagine how God must condemn us, who is unfallen and eternally and infinitely holy? And so what he's saying in verse 3 is, do you think, you, of all people who know God's law and condemn it in others, do you think you can break it and miss judgment? Look at Hebrews chapter 12, and I'll close with this passage. Hebrews 12, 25. And really, we've talked about hypocrisy tonight, haven't we? See that you refuse not him that speaketh. For if they escaped not who refused him that spoke on earth, much more shall not we escape if we turn away from him that speaketh from heaven, whose voice then shook the earth. But now he hath promised, saying, yet once more I shake not the earth only, but also heaven. And this word yet once more signifieth the removing of those things that are shaken as of things that are made, that those things which cannot be shaken may remain. Wherefore, receiving a kingdom which cannot be moved, let us have grace by which we may serve God acceptably with reverence and godly fear, for our God is a consuming fire. Now, what is he talking about? The comparison is with Israel at Mount Sinai. And he says, they didn't escape when they refused to hear him who spoke on earth. When they refused to hear the voice of God that thundered out of the mountain of Sinai. They didn't escape. That whole nation died in the wilderness. And if they didn't escape when God spoke from earth, when God speaks the gospel from heaven, do you think you'll escape when you don't accept it?

0: How much greater judgment when God speaks from a heavenly throne than when he spoke from an earthly mountain. Our God will judge, for he's a consuming fire. In chapter 2, he says, if the word spoken by angels was steadfast, and that refers to the Mosaic law given at Sinai, if the law of Moses given by the angels was steadfast and every transgression and disobedience received a just judgment. In other words, if God judged those people on the Old Testament level who received the law, how shall we escape if we neglect so great salvation which was spoken by the Lord? I mean, if they were judged who denied a law spoken by angels, how much more will we be judged who deny a law spoken by Christ himself, who is greater than angels? That's a very important question. Only those things which are true about us are known to God. People around us don't know them. They know some of them, not all of them. You don't even know all of your innermost motives. For we're so biased in our own favor that we tend even to make good things out of bad things. But God knows. And you will be judged on the basis of the truth about you and on the basis of your knowledge. God will judge the moralist on those two bases. That's just 2 out of 6, folks. We haven't got you yet. For sure, we'll get you by the time we're done. You say, well, John, what do? If I look into my heart and I see in my heart that I'm not right with God, and I know the truth, and I'm playing the religious game, and I may be condemning the sin in others, and knowing that it's all boiling within me, and I've restrained it for the sake of my self-righteousness, and I know that God knows it all, and when God sees it all, he'll send me to hell. What do I do? How do I escape? There's only one place, and that's to run to Jesus Christ. Because the Lord Jesus Christ has already paid the penalty, hasn't he? He's already received the judgment of God. Fred Barshaw gave me a story. I want to share it with you as we prepare for communion. When tribes roamed Russia, much as the Indian tribes roamed the Americas, the tribes which controlled the best hunting and the choicest natural resources were the tribes which had the strongest and wisest leaders. The single tribe which controlled the very best of the territory was the tribe with the most powerful and the most wise leader. One particular tribe maintained its control of the choice land because its leader was not only the most physically powerful, but the most wise of all. And the success of the tribe was due to the fairness and the equity and the wisdom of the laws this great leader gave and enforced upon his people. His word was law, and among his greatest laws were that parents must be loved and honored. He also said that murder was punishable by death and stealing was to be severely punished. The tribe was prospering greatly when suddenly a disturbing thing began to happen. Someone in the tribe was stealing. It was reported to the great leader that this was going on, and he sent out the proclamation that if the thief was caught, he would receive that severe punishment, 10 lashes from the tribal whipmaster. Stealing continued despite the warning, so he raised it to 20 lashes. It went on, so he raised it to 30 lashes, and finally he raised it to 40 lashes and knew there was only one person in the whole tribe that could survive that lashing, and that was him, because he was superior in strength. Finally, the thief was caught. To the horror of everyone, it was his own mother. The tribe was in shock. What was the leader going to do? His law was that in everything, parents were to be loved and honored, but thieves were to be whipped. Great arguments arose on the day of judgment as it approached. Was he going to satisfy his love and save his mother, or was he going to satisfy his law and have her die under the whip? Because she could never endure that. Soon tribal members were divided and even making wagers on what he would do, and finally the judgment day came. The tribe was gathered around the great compound in the center of which a large post was driven into the ground. The leader's great throne sat in the place of prominence, and with great pomp and ceremony the leader entered, took his place on the throne, and the silence was deafening. Soon his frail little mother was brought in between two towering warriors. They tied her to the post. The crowd murmured in debate, will he satisfy his love at the expense of his law, or his law at the expense of his love? The tribal whipmaster entered, a powerful man with bulging muscles, a great leather whip in his hand. As he approached the little lady, the warriors ripped her shirt off her, exposing her frail little back to the cruelty of the lash. Everyone gasped. Was the leader really going to let her die? He sat staring without moving. Every eye was darting from him to the whipmaster and back again. The whipmaster took his stance. His great arm cracked the whip in the air as he prepared to bring the first lash upon her. In every heart was the question, would he allow his love to be violated or his law? Just as the whipmaster started to bring his powerful arm forward with the first cutting stroke on that frail little back, the leader held up his hand to halt the punishment. A great sigh went up from the tribe. His love was going to be satisfied. But what about his law? They watched him rise from his throne and he strode toward his mother. As he walked, he was removing his own shirt. He threw it aside and proceeded to wrap his great arms around his little mother, exposing that huge muscular back to the whipmaster, and then breaking the heavy silence he commanded, proceed with the punishment. Thus, both his law and his love were satisfied. The Bible says the wages of sin is what? Death. And the Bible says Jesus died for our sins. He satisfied his law. He died in our place. He satisfied his law. He died for sin. And if you come to Christ, the judgment you should receive, Christ takes in your behalf. What a gift.
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It's a wonderful day to worship God. I'm William Steves. Let's pray. Dear Heavenly Father, I rejoice today in your wonderful salvation. It's a thing that's hard to understand, how the God of infinity could condescend to care for someone as small as me. And that was when I was a rebel and an enemy of the righteousness of God. Nevertheless, you loved me. You sent your own Son to die for me. And Lord, I thank you for your wonderful mercy. May you be glorified as the great Redeemer, and may many more souls be added to the throng of your worshipers. Because it is in the name of Jesus Christ, my Savior, I pray.

Maranatha, friends. The Lord is coming. Today's letter comes from Kenya. Our listener writes, "May the living God grant you a lasting grace to keep getting on the air. Prophecy for Today is doing a wonderful work of reaching lost souls with the good news of grace." Thank you, listener. Keep praying the Lord gives us new radio stations as we seek to share the word across the world. Malachi 2:17. "Ye have wearied the Lord with your words. Yet ye say, wherein have we wearied him? When ye say, everyone that doeth evil is good in the sight of the Lord, and he delighteth in them. Or, where is the God of judgment?" Scripture teaches that God is wearied by a contention that is altogether too common today. The claim that evil is good, or good is evil. This is a hallmark of our society. We live in a culture that celebrates all form of perversion. It enables and enjoys addiction. It glories in wickedness. On the other hand, our culture spits on the cross of Christ. It mocks the gospel. It laughs at the call to holiness. As believers, we must be exceedingly careful that we do not begin to conform to a world that hates God. We must instead be transformed by the renewing of our minds so we can prove what is that good and acceptable and perfect will of God. You are listening to Prophecy for Today. I'm William Steves. The September edition of the Gospel Standard is available upon request. We here at the People's Gospel Hour would be blessed to hear from you. 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And our United States address is the People's Gospel Hour, Post Office Box 55862, Boston, Massachusetts 02205.

0: And now, the familiar voice of Pastor Perry F. Rockwood, who is at home with the Lord.
1: Shall we pray? Heavenly Father, in the name of our Lord Jesus, we bow before Thee today and rejoice in Thy love. Rejoice in Thy power through the Spirit. Rejoice in Thy presence with us. Lo, I am with you always. Rejoice in the blessed hope which is ours, that one day we're going to be with Thee. But Father, there are many today listening who are not saved. I pray for them. I pray for the homes of the nation today, so many in great need. I pray today, Father, for young people. And I pray for those who are sick and aged and sorrowing and lonely. In Jesus' name, amen. I'm going to ask you a question. What is the Christian faith? I believe it is a great body of revealed truth. Christianity is a doctrinal religion. By doctrine is meant teaching. Christianity is an interpretation, not merely of sin and salvation, but of creation and its purpose, the history of mankind and the destinies of men and nations, the laws of righteousness and systems of ethics and human attitudes before the standard of Almighty God. Christianity concerns the past, the present, and the future. Its head is the incarnate Son of God, who is the same yesterday and today and forever, Hebrews 13:8. A Christian is one whose faith compels him to be visionary and to look to the future. Like Abraham, we look for a city which hath foundations, whose builder and maker is God, Hebrews 11:10. There's not one major doctrine or teaching which does not consummate in the future. Paul said by inspiration, Romans 8:24, we are saved by hope. But hope that is seen is not hope. For what a man seeth, why doth he yet hope for? But if we hope for that we see not, then do we with patience wait for it. With so much higher education devoted to anti-Christian theories, doctrine, as it is traditionally understood in the Christian sense, has fallen into disfavor in pulpit and pew. Ministers and laymen in large numbers no longer revere the great Christian themes. Churches languish in the powerlessness of the decline of knowledge of the intellectual content of the Christian faith. Now, I am not speaking of initial faith by which the Spirit of God came to convict you of your sins and persuade you to accept Christ as your Savior. I am speaking of the faith, which is referred to in Jude as being once for all delivered unto the saints. There is the faith that saves, and then there is the faith. What is it? Ask that question today in many churches, and you'll be surprised at the diversity of answers. Ought that to be? After all, our faith is a literate faith. It is the faith in a book. Let them call it bibliolatry if they want. I will have all that I can get of it. Our faith is in a book, and in the infallible book, inspired book, and preserved book, the King James Version. And our Christian libraries are built upon that book. Remember, we are a literate people. What do our missionaries do when they go abroad and win the lost to Christ? But first of all, translate the Bible into their own language. If they do not have a written language, they create one. Missionaries have created more alphabets and dictionaries and translations of the Bible than any other group. As representing us, they are a literate people. We are expected to be intellectual. Let no man be able to say that we are ignorant in relation to spiritual things. The reason we have Sunday schools and endless preaching and teaching and prayer meeting and Bible studies is to get people to do work on an intellectual nature so that they may have the mind of Christ. It is impossible to read the Bible without thinking. It is a book that makes one think, and then after thinking, to obey. It is my conviction that had Christian doctrine been carried forward to its consummation, there would not have been this present process of compromise today. A return to the prophetical treatment of Christian doctrine is essential to a revival of human interest in doctrine. There's not one such doctrine which does not consummate in fulfilled prophecy. The Scriptures uniformly lead the Bible student forward to this consummation. In fact, it may be said that the doctrines cannot be adequately comprehended apart from prophecy. The epistles were always doctrinal before being practical, and the doctrines are uniformly carried on to their glorious completion. Jesus likewise never stopped short of the ultimate, but kept his eyes fixed on the end. He said in John 1:51, "Hereafter ye shall see heaven open, and the angels of God ascending and descending upon the Son of Man." Just by way of illustration, let us look at a doctrine. It is the doctrine of sonship. The accepted idea in a great many circles today is that of universalism. Now they teach, of course, the universal fatherhood of God and the brotherhood of man. And there's no such teaching in the Bible. Divine sonship, that is, the sonship of Christian adoption, is not a matter of relationship, but one of position. It is conferred. It is a position granted. There's no evidence that all men are born sons of God. What is the revelation? First, that a sinner who is not positionized as a son of God does receive such privilege and grace by believing in and accepting Jesus Christ as personal Savior and Lord. John 1:12, "But as many as received him, to them gave he power to become the sons of God, even to them that believe in his name, which were born not of blood, nor of the will of the flesh, nor of the will of man, but of God." That's right. And then, after being adopted into the family of God, we are to grow in grace and in the knowledge of our Lord Jesus Christ. And we can't grow in the knowledge of the Lord Jesus Christ without thinking of prophecy. And how wonderful it is that everything is tied in together. And we do rejoice today that God's word is truth, and God himself is true, and every man a liar. How wonderful it is to submit ourselves to the claims of the Lord Jesus Christ, that he might be able to work through us for his glory. I trust the message is a blessing. This broadcast is sponsored by the People's Gospel Hour, Halifax, Nova Scotia, Canada, B3J3A1. Our United States address, the People's Gospel Hour, Box 55862, Boston, Massachusetts, 02205. 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
4: Do you have to know the Bible in order to be saved? Well, then Peter must have been wrong when he said born again by the word of God. If I were you, I'd rethink it. Faith comes by hearing, and hearing by what? The word. We are born again by the incorruptible seed of the word of God.

0: have to be a Bible scholar to be born again, but you do have to hear the truth. On this edition of Hope for Today, David Hockey begins a message titled Children of Abraham from Galatians chapter 3, verses 1 through 9. 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You can also give online at davidhocking.org. It's davidhocking.org. And we'll give you our mailing addresses a bit later in the program. Right now, though, here's David with day one of Children of Abraham.
1: Well, in our study of Galatians, we're at chapter 3. So take your Bibles, chapter 3, verses 1 to 9, the subject, the children of Abraham. It might surprise you with the title, Children of Abraham, as you read and see how much it's about the Holy Spirit. I expected it, didn't you, from chapter 2 ending, I am crucified with Christ. Literally, I have been crucified with Christ. It happened when I got saved, and it has present finished results. Nevertheless, I live. Yet not I, but Christ liveth in me. And the life which I now live in the flesh, I live by the faith of the Son of God, who loved me, past tense, referring to the cross, and gave himself for me. I do not frustrate the grace of God, for if righteousness come by the law, then Christ is dead in vain. Some call that the zenith, the high point of the book of Galatians. They may be right. Okay, chapter 3. We're going to do the first 9 verses. Chapter 3 of Galatians, verses 1 to 9. Oh, foolish Galatians. Kind of interesting, isn't it, after doing chapter 2, verse 20 and 21, and then immediately saying, oh, foolish Galatians, who hath bewitched you, that you should not obey the truth, before whose eyes Jesus Christ hath been evidently set forth, crucified among you. This only would I learn of you. Received ye the Spirit by the works of the law, or by the hearing of faith? Are you so foolish, having begun in the Spirit, are you now made perfect by the flesh? Have you suffered so many things in vain, if it be yet in vain? He therefore that ministereth to you the Spirit and worketh miracles among you, doeth he it by the works of the law or by the hearing of faith? Even as Abraham believed God, and it was accounted to him for righteousness. Know you therefore that they which are of faith, the same are the children of Abraham. And that's why that's the theme of these 9 verses. Verse 8, and the scripture, foreseeing that God would justify the heathen through faith, preached before the gospel unto Abraham, saying, in thee shall all nations be blessed. So then, they which be of faith are blessed with faithful Abraham. And all God's people said, amen. Let's pray. Father, how thankful we are for your word. We look forward to the study here in chapter 3. All of us who have put our faith and trust in the finished work of Jesus Christ are children of Abraham and recipients of the wonderful promises of God. Thank you that one day there'll be hope beyond the grave. Hope forever. Hope that rests in the person who gave us hope in the first place. Thank you, Lord. Teach us by your Spirit, we pray, and that we might glorify you in the work of your Spirit. In the blessed name of our Lord Yeshua, we pray. Amen. Children of Abraham. Well, we're going to start right away by looking at the person of the Holy Spirit, because Paul does. In verse 2, this only would I learn of you. Received ye the Spirit by the works of the law or by the hearing of faith? Now, as we look at the person of the Holy Spirit, I want you to see several things. It may be review for some of you. It may be new for some of you. Let's start with the method of our salvation. That's what verse 1 and 2 is all about. And he says to them, O foolish Galatians, who bewitched you that you should not obey the truth, before whose eyes Jesus Christ hath been evidently set forth, crucified among you? This only would I learn of you. Received ye the Spirit by the works of the law or by the hearing of faith? There are three things that I believe Paul's pointing out in verse 1 and 2 about the method of our salvation. And I'm going to deal with a subject in just a moment that very few pastors and teachers agree. You'll find it very interesting in just a moment. If I would ask you, while the disciples were walking around the hills and valleys and towns of Israel, were they saved? What do you think? Some of you don't know what you think. You don't want to raise your hand and not be true. Well, over and over again, people say that if they were disciples, then they were saved. But the word disciple, Talmudina Hebrew, it is not referring to somebody who's saved or who puts their faith in the one who's been teaching them all along. These groups were all over the land of Israel. You see 8, 10, usually 10 or 12, walking around with their rabbi. It doesn't mean they had faith in the rabbi. They're just listening. Actually, the Bible tells us that the disciples did not believe until after the resurrection. So it's possible to be a disciple and not be a true believer who's been born again. Amen? Otherwise, why in the world would he say what he just did in verses 1 and 2 about the method of salvation? Received ye the Spirit by the works of the law or by the hearing of faith? Notice in Galatians that Paul is taking a step by step through all that we treasure and believe and asking, did you get that by the law or by the Holy Spirit? Three things I bring to your attention. Number one, they were deficient in reasoning. And we can be also. He called them, O foolish Galatians. You are morons spiritually. You haven't even got the whole issue of the truth of the gospel yet. In Luke 24, after the resurrection, in verse 25 and 26, then he said unto them, O fools. So he called his own disciples fools. And slow of heart to believe all that the prophets have spoken. Ought not Christ or Messiah to have suffered these things and to enter into his glory? Isn't that what the Bible teaches? So what happened to you? Who bewitched you? They were deficient in reasoning through the gospel itself. Wow. Here's the second thing. They were not only deficient in reasoning, but they were deceived in doctrinal understanding. When he used the word bewitched, that's what he's talking about. Who bewitched you? Who came in and deceived you into thinking somehow the law was essential for salvation? Because it was not. Like Romans 10:4 says, Christ, Messiah, was the end of the law to those who believe. The word end doesn't mean it was no more. There's nothing wrong with the law. It's holy, moral, and good. But it was the end as far as salvation is concerned. Once Christ, who died on the cross for our sins, paid the penalty of the law. Amen? Deficient in reasoning, deceived in doctrinal understanding. I want to ask you a simple question. Are people deceived today about the method of salvation? Sure they are. Had an argument with a gentleman who is an elder in his church. His church believes that you must be baptized in order to be saved. It's what we call baptismal regeneration. And you are born again by being baptized in water. John 3. Except a man be born of water and of the Spirit, he will not enter the kingdom of heaven. Well, the question is, what is he referring to? After all, Nicodemus was not a novice. He was the chief rabbi of Israel, according to John 3. Jesus even said to him, are you the teacher of all things and you don't know the simplicity of the gospel? Actually, he could be referring to Ezekiel. Why? Because in describing the regeneration of Israel that was coming through the Messiah, he used both water cleansing them and the Holy Spirit regenerating them. Jesus in John 15 said in verse 3, now ye are clean through the word which I have spoken unto you. The word clean is the simple word to wash with water. So when he said you must be born of water and of the Spirit, more likely than not, since he's talking to the chief rabbi of Israel who knew it well, he's saying that the word of God is going to produce that. Even Peter wrote and said that we were born again by the word of God that liveth and abideth forever, and that it's the incorruptible seed. Amen? Do you have to know the Bible in order to be saved? Well, then Peter must have been wrong when he said born again by the word of God. If I were you, I'd rethink it. Faith comes by hearing, and hearing by what? Ah, the word. We are born again by the incorruptible seed of the word of God. One lady told me that she did not ever know the Bible or anything else, but she got saved just wanting it. I told her, ma'am, we better go over the Bible, because if you don't believe what the Bible says about Jesus Christ, then you're not saved. That made her mad and she walked away. We're born again by the word of God, but we're also born again by the Holy Spirit, both of which are taught in the Bible. And the Spirit of God is using the word of God, the incorruptible seed, to cause the new birth in every one of us who believe in our Lord Jesus Christ. Believest thou this? Oh, yeah. This is the part of the problem today why many people going to church have never been born again. They think they're in the in group because they went to church? Uh-uh. Going to church doesn't make you a Christian any more than going to a garage makes you a mechanic. Amen? Now, folks, be careful. I already told you that the disciples of Jesus were not saved until after the resurrection. There are four things that the Holy Spirit, does in our salvation. But leading up to that is the third thing under the method of our salvation. They were deficient in reasoning. They were deceived in doctrinal understanding. And number three, they were disobedient to the truth of the gospel. Like one dear writer of yesteryear said, if you don't believe that Galatians is correct, you're probably not saved. That might be a little strong, but do you understand the theme now of Galatians? The truth of the gospel. That's the theme. Have you obeyed the truth, Paul said. Well, let's take a look at this. Four things the Holy Spirit does in our salvation. Number one, we are born of the Spirit. Amen? I've just been talking about that. And the Spirit uses the Word of God to cause new life to come into us. The incorruptible seed of the Word of God, which lives and abides forever, is used by the Holy Spirit to cause us to be born again. Stop right now and think for a moment seriously. There are many, many pastors who believe that by your faith, you cause yourself to be born again. Where did they get that? Ephesians 2:8. For by grace are you saved through faith, and that is not of yourselves. It's a gift of God, not of works, lest any man should boast. Here's the problem, as I've mentioned many times. The word that is a pronoun, masculine. But the word faith is a feminine noun in Greek. Therefore, the pronoun cannot modify faith. So the doctrine that so many people preach and teach is that it's your faith and mine that saves you is not true. Then what is it that is not of us and not of works? It's the opening phrase, having been saved by grace, that is not of yourselves. That is the gift of God, not of works lest any man should boast. So once again, it's the theme of Galatians, salvation by grace and not law.

0: This is Hope for Today with Bible teacher David Hawking. You're listening to day one of his message, Children of Abraham, from Galatians chapter 3, verses 1 through 9. And David will be back in just a bit, some additional teaching in just a moment. First, though, Matt's here, and together we want to tell you about some awesome home Bible study resources you're definitely going to want to have.
1: Jim, when we think of memorable verses in Galatians, so many impactful examples come to mind, like Galatians 2:16, knowing that a man is not justified by the works of the law, but by the faith of Jesus Christ. Even we have believed in Jesus Christ, that we might be justified by the faith of Christ, and not by the works of the law, for by the works of the law shall no flesh be justified.
0: Matt, how about chapter 2, verse 20? I am crucified with Christ. Nevertheless, I live. Yet not I, but Christ liveth in me. And the life which I now live in the flesh, I live by faith of the Son of God, who loved me and gave himself for me.
1: Or chapter 5, 25.
0: That's a good one.
1: Yeah, if we live in the Spirit, let us also walk in the Spirit.
0: Chapter 3, verse 11. Mm-hmm. But no man, no person is justified by the law in the sight of God. It is evident, for the just shall live by faith.
1: You know, there's so many lessons in Galatians that zero in on our hearts, inspiring us to understand and live out our faith.
0: To put deed to creed and walk to talk.
1: Yeah. Well, we pray and hope that our current radio series in Galatians is deepening and expanding your knowledge of the gospel and how it is lived out.
0: It's answering questions and bringing joy and encouragement to your life.
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0: The entire series into your hands, and Matt, the cost is just
1: $25.
0: Yeah, on MP3. Mm-hmm. Your own copy of the Galatians series messages, what David is currently teaching on radio, for just $25.
1: You know, this will be a blessing to you.
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1: And please also pray for the ministry. Let us know how we can pray for you too.
0: Amen. 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And before we close, we want to let you know that we consider it a privilege to pray for our listening family. It is such a blessed time that we have daily here at the ministry. If you're facing a difficult situation, maybe you're carrying a heavy burden, or there's someone you love who needs prayer, let us know. 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That's David, HOCKING.org. We'd love to hear from you. Let's get back to David.
2: Well, folks, I hope you're enjoying our study of Galatians chapter 3. And our subject is the children of Abraham. And that whole text begins with, O foolish Galatians, who has bewitched you that you should not obey the truth, before whose eyes Yeshua HaMashiach hath been evidently set forth, crucified among you. You know, there is no doubt about it that Galatians clarifies the importance of crucifixion. As he said back in chapter 2, verse 20, I am crucified with Messiah, nevertheless I live. Yet not I, but Messiah liveth in me. And the life which I now live in the flesh, I live by the faith of the Son of God, who loved me and gave himself for me. And his very next statement is, I do not frustrate the grace of God. And that is being expanded on here in chapter 3, under the subject of children of Abraham. We're told in verse 6, even as Abraham believed God, and it was accounted to him for righteousness, put to his count. Now, God spoke to Abraham, recorded in Genesis chapter 12, and told him that out of his loins would be a nation that God would make very great. And he also said to him that there would be a land to which God would bring him, and a descendant, that's the Messiah. That's the issue. And do we receive the Spirit of God by the works of the law or the hearing of faith? Of course, it's by faith. Well, don't miss a single one of these messages. God bless you.
0: Thank you, David. So what really makes someone a child of Abraham? Is it ancestry, religion, keeping the law, or something else entirely? Well, tomorrow on Hope for Today, David Hawking continues his message, Children of Abraham, from Galatians chapter 3, verses 1 through 9. In the passage, the Apostle Paul takes us back thousands of years to Abraham to settle one of the most important questions in the Bible. How does God declare a person righteous? The answer was true for Abraham, and it's still true today. So don't miss day two of Children of Abraham tomorrow on Hope for Today.
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3: 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You're not ready for Grand Theft Auto 7, 8, 9?
1: No, know what it is. No. Fortnite's 2 weeks, right? So that's all I know about Fortnite.
3: There you go. Okay.
0: Mark and Dilly. 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

Laundry, dishes, emails. Everything's on repeat. So are hits of the 80s, 90s, 2000s. 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
1: Coming up tomorrow just after 8 a.m. Dilly, what are we calling it?
2: Battle of the Neighborhoods.
1: We're going to ask you a question, and then we want you to text what neighborhood in Winnipeg you think best describes that question.
2: All right.
1: Okay? And then what we're going to do is we're going to keep track of all of them throughout the week, and then on Friday, we will have the grand poobah of Battle of the Neighborhoods, and they will be the ultimate winner.
2: Excellent.
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2: 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We're not allowed to say the actual name. You don't want to go in a suite?
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1: 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Why would you want to have a wish like that?
2: Why would you? You're right. Yep. I know for a fact, though, a lot of people have been wanting to win this one.
1: Yes,
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1: It's Wednesday. 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

Whether you're vibing to the 80s, rocking to the 90s, or feeling the 2000s, we've got you covered. 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
1: 49, which is Winnipeg's hockey team suite night.
2: You don't want to go to the Winnipeg hockey team? We're not allowed to say the actual name. You don't want to go in a suite?
3: No, not at all.
1: Okay, fair.
2: Do you watch the Winnipeg team? We can't say the real name. to watch them on TV or anything, or
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1: Okay,
2: you're not a hockey type.
1: Why would you? Why would you want to have a wish like that?
2: Why would you? You're right. Yep. I know for a fact, though, a lot of people have been wanting to win this one.
1: Yes,
2: because being in a suite at the Winnipeg hometown hockey team.
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2: 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Good morning and happy, happy Wednesday. Madilim pa ho sa paligid, mainly sunny ang ating Wednesday. Nasa 21 ang pinakamataas na temperatura and a low of 13. Meron tayong mga ano rito, forecast po ng showers tonight. Tapos tomorrow, Thursday, meron ding chance of showers sa umaga. High of 10, low of 13. Tapos Friday, ating forecast. High of 22. Tingnan natin sa Saturday, extended forecast 19 degrees. May pag-ulan. Tapos sunny skies. Sunday, high of 20. May periods of rain naman sa gabi with a low of 8. Ating sunrise at 7:16. Kasalukuyan sa Winnipeg, clear at 11. Kasalukuyan sa Winnipeg, clear at 11 degrees. Good morning.
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2: Broadcasting live mula po rito sa aming himpilan sa May Polo Park area. Yes, kami po ang Good Morning Philippines. 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
5: Ng mundo, saan mang panig ng globo, anumang larangan o kalinangan, CKJS. 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
2: Magiging maganda po ang sikat ng araw sa Winnipeg. Ito muna, silipin natin ang kalagay ng panahon for the rest of the week. At 6:21, 11 degrees ang ating current temperature. Ito nga po, ma-enjoy natin ang mainly sunny na maghapon with a high of 21 and a low of 13. Meron tayong showers tonight. Bukas po Huwebes, meron din tayong chance of showers, drizzles sa umaga, high of 19, low of 13. Tapos sa Friday, akit ang temperatura sa 22 degrees, high of 19. Naman sa Sabado and a high of 20 sa Sunday. Nako, madilim pa ho sa paligid, 7:16 yung ating sunrise. Kasalukuyan sa Winnipeg, 11 degrees at clear.

0: There are so many things that people can do to support adoptive and foster families.
1: 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Lisa Qualls is on Focus on the Family Minute, sharing how the simple opportunities are probably the best ways to serve foster parents.
0: From the small things to the big, you know, I always tell people, think about what is a life-giving way that you like to serve. Maybe you have a child who's playing soccer and you can pick up this other kid and take him to every practice because those parents are too overwhelmed. They cannot sign their kid up for soccer. It can be that easy. It can be doing someone's laundry for them. It can be mentoring one of the biological children in the family, coming alongside them. And so I think the options are endless. So it's important, though, to serve in a way that actually you can sustain.
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3: Oh, it's a Winnipeg at 6:30 in the morning. Hello po, magandang umaga, Wednesday, September 23. 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Here's your news from the Philippines. I'm Chester Pangan. 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
5: There have been no reports of any injury to Filipino, the 40 seafarers on board. However, at this stage, we are still gathering relevant information from the license mining agency. So ganun muna. But rest assured, we have identified though all the 40 Filipino seafarers by name.
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5: Could by either be drone or missile attacks. And then iba-iba yung nature of the attacks. Hindi naman lahat direct hit on the ship.
6: Yes.
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8: We honor their service and their courage. And we extend our deepest sympathies to the families that they have left behind.
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5: You are going up to the Supreme Court. You are.
6: I said what I said.
5: Going up to the Supreme Court.
7: Always a possibility. Always a possibility.
5: How soon?
7: That's the question.
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8: That's an option. That's definitely an option. But of course, we'll have to see the pros and cons muna. Yung repercussions of TRO or repercussions of not even getting a TRO.
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9: Magiging justiciable lang yan after the voting and the verdict, which means the acquittal or conviction.
2: Joseph Morong, Nakatutok 24 Oras.
0: There you go po, ating mga news from the Philippines, from Chester Pangan. 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
10: Thank you, Jess! 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
0: Yeah, let's have some coffee and or tea.
10: Ayun, actually naka-tea ako ngayon. Cheers! High of 21 degrees. Hopefully po ma-enjoy natin na maghapon na mainly sunny with a low of 13 and a high of 21. Tapos tomorrow, Thursday, yan ako parang ang bilis for me. Huwebes na po tomorrow, chance of showers, low of 13 and a high of 19. Tapos a Friday, high of 22. Kasalukuyan sa Winnipeg, 11 degrees.
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0: 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Was known for many years as Nauru.
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0: 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Yeah, just say something na kaya nga mapapansin mo kahit yung mga artista hindi nila ginagamit yung totoong pangalan, diba? 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
0: 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Yeah, I don't mind that. 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
0: 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Ang Rhodesia, have you ever heard of the name Rhodesia? Naging Zimbabwe noong 1980. Kasi nga, they're shedding yung colonial rule. 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To avoid yung confusion. 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
0: 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We got some showbiz balita.
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0: Good morning po, it's 7:02. 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
1: Members who are, number one, detained and or suspended or otherwise legally restrained from exercising the functions of a senator. Number two, persons sought by authorities whose whereabouts are unknown. Number three, suffering from a physical or medical incapacity. Number four, beyond the coercive processes of the Senate. And number five, others similarly situated.
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1: For example, if the denominator is 20, two-thirds is 13 and one-third or 13.33. If we round it down to 13, 13 votes would fall short of the constitutionally required two-thirds concurrence, which is 13.33. Since a fraction of a vote is impossible, as there is no fraction of a senator, 13.33, again by way of example only, must be rounded up to 14 votes.
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2: 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She asks for nothing spectacular from this court, only the most essential and basic guarantees due to every individual: fairness and impartiality sa isang korteng pinagkalooban ng pinakaiingatang mga prinsipyo sa ilalim ng ating saligang batas.
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2: 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If Senator De La Rosa decides to appear and takes his oath, he can vote. Diba? And if the Sandigan Bayan allows our two incarcerated colleagues to attend, they can vote.
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3: 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I think if we're going to give full constitutional full meaning to our constitution, 24 members, we can compel the Sandigan Bayan. Do we want to do that? I don't know. No. But what I do not want is a mistrial.
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9: I think I'm really proud with how I fenced today. Like up to the end, I did not give up, so I'm very proud of that. Unfortunately, it's sports. It could go either way. Yeah, I mean, I think this is the first time that one fencer from women's vault from the Philippines made it to quarterfinals. So, you know, I'm sorry.
5: Sa kabila ng ilang setback, may winning moments ang Pilipinas ngayon. 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
4: Salamat po. 7:15 na pala. We got clear skies at 10 degrees. 21 sa pinakamataas ngayon. Magiging maaraw. Increasing cloudiness tayo this afternoon. Low naman ng 13 at showers mamayang gabi. Tomorrow, Thursday, kahapon, solid showers. But now, it's gonna be cloudy with 60% chance of showers or drizzles. So baka matuloy pa rin naman. A high of 19 tomorrow. But I think cloudy periods tomorrow night and a low of 13. Maulan pang Friday, pero yung gabi noon may pag-ulan na po. Friday 22, Saturday 19 and rain, and then Sunday sunny and a high of 20. Kasalukuyan sa Winnipeg plus 10. Chester Pangan.
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1: 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At hopefully ma-enjoy pa rin natin yung ating maghapon, Chess, with a high of 21 degrees. 11 degrees right now. 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
1: 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So anyway, inanunsyo po ng ating premier ang groundbreaking ano na to, event or kanyang challenge, $10 million gym at track para sa Kelvin High School. 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
1: 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Yes.
0: 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Sa totoo lang kasi, iba na yung marami ng iba't ibang mga definitions ngayon pagdating sa activities. Not everybody can move around.
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0: Yeah, physical.
1: Mobility level, physical abilities.
0: At saka yung ano mo, limitations. Yeah, there are, you know. But at the same token, yun na nga, maganda kung alam mo yun na binibigyan sila lang ng funding para sa mga ganyan. But you know, like for me, marami pa rin mga ibang mga schools ang kung halimbawa meron silang 1 million to give to one particular school, sana inapat na lang.
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0: 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Like say ako nakakarinig ako and I know this kasi kaibigan ko yung mismo teacher para doon is that kailangan ng funding like say sa music.
1: Oh.
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0: 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Yeah. 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That's my point. 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
1: Sports or pagdagdag ng daily steps. 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
0: 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Yeah.
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0: 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Eh, sa esports pala, isipin mo ha, like, kailangan nila like say, bawat isa yun, kailangan mo ng malakas na computer, say. 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
0: 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So there is also time for that.
1: Yeah, so gusto mo bang sabihin natin kay Premier, sa halip na isang school lang, hati-hatiin mo.
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0: 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Like, tsaka yung parang, yun na nga, like, magbibigay ka ng baka tinapili pa yung sa school nung... I'm not trying to make a controversy here. All I'm saying is that, bakit, di ba? Oo. 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I'm pretty sure meron. Yan, andun ako. Pero...
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0: Okay, it's 7:31, it's news time. 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
5: Inaprubahan naman kamakailan ng House Committee on the Welfare of Children ang isang consolidated substitute bill na nagmumungkahing tuluyang ipagbawal ang paggamit ng social media at online gaming sa mga batang di pa tumutungtong sa edad na 13.
7: Of the almost 50 measures that were filed since last year, there were various age restrictions that were proposed. There was a proposal to ban 18 and below, below 18. There were proposals to ban under 16, and there were proposals to ban under 13. What we did based on the committee meetings, technology itself, social media platforms, and online gaming are not the platforms themselves are not necessarily those that we must ban, except that there are individuals or players that use these platforms in order to create chaos and harm. So what we decided was we will regulate. First, we will have a total ban screen time for children below 13 years of age, except when authorized by the Department of Education for learning purposes. We also want to ban shorts or those that are susceptible to what they call doom scrolling. So these are the features that we want to ban for those 13 but below 18.
5: Umaasa naman ang Malacanang na nakikinig ang pamunuan ng Meta, parent company ng ilang kilalang social media platforms gaya ng Facebook sa hinaing ng Pilipinas.
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10: So for example, merong nag-stroke na patient, no? Siyempre, i-refer natin sa emergency room. And then the attending physician decided to admit the patient. And then, nagbigay sila ng medical services because the patient is undergoing stroke. Na-realize din nila na hindi kailangan ng patient ng further management. So itong patient na to, particularly, i-refer ngayon to a higher facility. So whatever ang resources na nagamit for the patient, for hospital A, yung unang hospital, babayaran to ng PhilHealth.
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9: 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Ang coverage depende sa case rate o magiging diagnosis o procedure. Rafael Bosano, ABS-CBN News.
0: 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Here's Donna para sa ating ulat panahon ngayon.
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1: 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But anyway, yes. 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Wait forever.
0: Sige,
1: yun na lang, sir. Thank you. 11 degrees po, maaliwalas ang ating papawirin. Hindi naman po masyado nakukulitan si Chester sa akin. High of 21 today, mainly sunny. Tapos bukas, araw na Huwebes. Huwebes na po, may showers din. High of 19, low of 13. Tapos sa Friday, high of 22.
0: Ganito na lang. Mm. Buti na lang nga mo, malaki yung bayad sa akin to deal with this. If it's anything less... Absent ako bukas.
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7: Ayan. 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Si Caitlin Dayao. Happy birthday, Caitlin. Si Robbie Ambrosio. Birthday rin today. Happy birthday. 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Birthday rin today. Happy birthday. Ganun din si Nap Gansaya. Happy birthday sa'yo, Nap. Si Kuya Wayne asked, birthday rin today. Tess Ipapo, maligayang kaarawan. May have many happy birthdays to come.
5: Salamat. 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Instead of walking, time is consumed in calling 911, sabi. 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I hope maiba na at bumalik na sa dating normal. Just sharing po, thanks for listening. Thank you, Tess.
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5: 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Hikey Russell, Martin and Huxley, hey guys. 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
5: 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And we have many more birthdays to come, Jimny. Hello, Roger Nazareth. 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
1: It's time for the news. It's 8:02. More news dito sa ating Good Morning Philippines. 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
3: 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At ang ending, hindi makakaboto sa paghusga ang mga senador na wala sa paglilitis sa iba-ibang dahilan.
4: All those in favor of the appeal of Senator Judge Erwin Tulfo, say aye.
5: Aye.
4: Those against, say nay. Nay. The ayes have it.
3: Tony, sa 20 senator judges na present ngayong Miyerkules, 13 senador ang pabor na dapat ang mga

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1: The impeachment court shall determine on the basis of competent and sufficient evidence whether a member falls within any of the five circumstances mentioned in the new controlling ruling.
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1: As there is no fraction of a senator, 13.33, again by way of example only, must be rounded up to 14 votes, the next higher whole number, to ensure that the votes for conviction constitute at least two-thirds of the relevant membership.
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2: 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Let it be clear that the respondent does not shrink from accountability, nor does she fear the outcome of this impeachment trial. She asked for nothing spectacular from this court, only the most essential and basic guarantees due to every individual: fairness and impartiality.
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3: If you look at the history of the impeachment court, we've always considered all members all. And it's only when they're removed, they're resigned, or they're dead before we lower that threshold.
4: It is our belief that only the Supreme Court can interpret the Constitution, except nga po yung literal meaning, yung ordinary meaning na pinaliwanag ko na kanina.
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5: Yun na muna, haba na, 8:14 na eh. Mga balita from the Philippines. Well, we got some more at 8:30. 11 degrees sa Winnipeg, sunny skies at 8:14 ng umaga. We have 21 sa pinakamataas ngayong Wednesday. Mix of sun and cloud. Pero mukhang showers na po. Mag-umpisa mamayang gabi. We have a low of 13. At may chance na pa naman pag-ulan tomorrow, otherwise cloudy. 60% chance of showers or drizzle in the morning tomorrow. A high of 19 with cloudy periods and a low of 13. By Friday, magiging maulap at 22. 7:16 sunrise, Karina. Sunset naman at 7:25. It's sunny in 11 dito sa Winnipeg. Good morning.
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0: Title ng song na yon, Pakisabi, Sunkissed Lola. 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
1: 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Good morning, Jess and Tonji is driving me to work right now. 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
0: 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And they're always listening sa ating mga programang Pinoy. Thank you. So ngayon,
1: tawag na po, 204-780-8181. If you want to win 4 packs of tickets agad para sa Boo at the Zoo. 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
4: 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Good morning.
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4: 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Yeah, hello?
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1: 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Mm-hmm. Yeah.
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0: 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That's what I mean. 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
1: 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Very good. Very, very good. Alright. Well, you know what? 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What is your name?
4: Rodel. 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
4: Good morning po sa lahat ng listener at saka po sa misis ko na nakikinig ngayon. 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Thank you.
1: All right, you're welcome. And stay on the line or dal ko natin details mo, ha?
4: Okay.
1: All right, maraming salamat. Buo de Zoo, check it out. Sa Sinabon Park Zoo website, of course, yung mga tickets nandyan. 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Para hindi magulo. 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You get a lot of pictures taken. 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Buo de Zoo. Bili na ng tickets ngayon.
0: 11 degrees sa Winnipeg. Ito po ang inyong GMP. Good morning! 8:26 ating oras.

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0: And then tayo sa ating mga pinakahuling balita ngayon, mga news from the Philippines. 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
1: What is the pleasure of Senator Judge Erwin Tulfo?
2: Mr. Presiding Officer, we'd just like to make a comment because her name was mentioned earlier. I'd like to take this opportunity. May nasaktan po sa nabanggit ko tungkol sa ilan natin mga kasamahan. 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Ang sinabi ko po ay charged with. Further, the statements were not attacks against our fellow senators but merely confronting the present reality that some senators are physically or legally unable to participate in the impeachment trial. The issue of detained senators is so intertwined in the determination of denominator. We cannot discuss baseline without touching on the reasons why four of our senators are absent. We cannot proceed because bakit natin pinag-uusapan at i-raise ang issue kung sino ang bibilangin kung lahat tayo po ay narito. I was just sounding off the questions of the people, of their netizens. That's what I brought it here. Kung hindi po natin naririnig, mga kasama natin na ba, every day po, before coming over, I look the social media, the newspapers, I look at reports. Hindi lang po pupunta ako dito ng sarili kong iniisip ko, yung gustong sabihin ng taong bayan because we represented those people. They voted for us. Kaya karapatan din po natin na marinig sila dito through us who were voted by these people. Yun lamang po, Ginoong Pangulo, Ginoong Presiding Officer.
1: Noted. And entered into the records. Senator Judge Padilla, before we go on lunch break, I guess, because it's 12. What is your pleasure, sir?
3: Ginoong tagapamahalang hukom, ang nais lamang po namin ipaalam sa taong bayan, unang-una na. 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
5: Ito po ba ang Jaime T. Cruz na ito is the same person na na-appoint mo po na dating Pangulong Duterte as a special envoy to China for trade and investment?
6: Yes, Your Honor. The same name, Your Honor.
5: Same person.
2: Sa pagtatanong naman ng abogado ni VP Sara, pinalutang na hindi umano lumabag ang bise sa saligang batas. 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
7: It does not say, and I quote, have interest in any business, end of quote. Correct?
3: Diyan po ako ikonorek ni Presiding Officer kahapon.
7: And it does not say, and I quote, have shares in any corporation, end of quote. Tama po ba?
3: Wala pong sinabi.
2: Punto ng kampo ng bise, limitado ang nalalaman ng testigo tungkol sa pagnenegosyo ng bise at kanyang yaman kaya hindi siya competent para sagutin ang mga tanong tungkol sa mga ito.
7: The SEC has no personal knowledge whether the Vice President did in fact participate or attend in any of the meetings of the Board of Directors in these years.
3: Tama po.
7: You also have no... In fact, you do not have any minutes of the meeting of the Board of Directors of Metro City Chow Foods Corporation, whether special, regular, or organizational meeting, which would show that the Vice President participated or attended. Tama po ba?
3: Wala po kaming information on that.
2: Hindi rin naman daw bawal na magnegosyo ang asawa ng bise.
7: There is no prohibition, in fact, for a public officer's spouse to have any interest in a corporation or business. Tama po ba?
3: Wala naman po.
2: Sandra Aguinaldo, Nakatutok, 24 Oras.
0: Mamayang hapon po mga karagdaga pa mga pagbabalita from the Philippines. Makinig kayo ng Afternoon Pasada. Sa ating Winnipeg weather forecast at ating mga current conditions sa Rita Sedana.
8: Thank you, Jess. Sa mga maglalakad ngayon, 11 degrees lang yung ating temperatura. So medyo magbalabal. Pero alam niyo po, akyat hanggang 21 degrees today. Bababa naman sa 13 mamayang gabi at meron tayong chance of showers tonight. Sa bukas, Thursday, chance of showers pa rin, high of 19. Tapos Friday, high of 22. Sa mga may plano pa rin sa Saturday, pinakamataas natin 19 degrees. May mga pag-ulan. At sa Sunday, pinakamataas natin 20 degrees. Kasalukuyan sa Winnipeg. Sunny skies at 11 degrees.
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5: 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Coaches Yeng Constantino. 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Julie Ann San Jose. 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
6: Dapat talaga sila coaches lang yon and si Kuya Dong. 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And I'm sure madaming natuwa, madaming nagulat, and it's good for the show.
5: Kung marami raw ang na-surprise sa kanyang hidden talent, hintayin naman daw ang iba pang surprises na mula naman sa kanilang auditionees.
6: Every time I meet with the kiddie talents, it's such a joy to listen to them, to hear their stories. And ito yung isa sa mga shows na nilook forward ko kasi nothing's the same eh. Everything's unpredictable.
5: Sa ngayon, enjoy at focus daw si Gabby sa hosting. Isa sa upcoming projects niya ang new season ng Pinoy Big Brother. 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
7: I would love to be called the boyfriend of Gabby Garcia any single day. I'm proud to be her boyfriend. Isisigaw ko sa mundo yun. 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And and grabe din siya mag-support sa career ko.
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1: 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Here it is. 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
1: Sa Saudi Arabia, National Day nila ngayon. September 23. It's also Checkers Day, National Great American Pot Pie Day, tsaka National Teal Talk Day ngayon. 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I'm Chester Pangan, wishing you peace, love, and joy.
2: Thank you, Chess. 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
2: You are born again by the Holy Spirit when you get saved. If you're not born again, then you're not saved. Romans 8, 9 says, if you don't have the Spirit of Christ, then you don't belong to Him. That's pretty clear.

0: can call yourself a Christian, you can go to church, but you know something? The Bible draws a very clear line. If you don't have the Spirit of God, you don't belong to Christ. On this edition of Hope for Today, David Hawking continues his message, Children of Abraham, from Galatians chapter 3, verses 1 through 9. 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That's David, H-O-C-K-I-N-G.org. And we'll give you our mailing addresses later in the program. Right now, though, here's David with day two of Children of Abraham from Galatians chapter 3, verses 1 through 9.
1: Four things the Holy Spirit does in our salvation. Number one, we are born of the Spirit, amen? And the Spirit uses the Word of God to cause new life to come into us. The incorruptible seed of the Word of God, which lives and abides forever, is used by the Holy Spirit to cause us to be born again. Stop right now and think for a moment seriously. There are many, many pastors who believe that by your faith, you cause yourself to be born again. Where did they get that? Ephesians 2:8. For by grace are you saved through faith, and that is not of yourselves, it's a gift of God, not of works, lest any man should boast. Here's the problem, as I've mentioned many times. The word that is a pronoun, masculine. But the word faith is a feminine noun in Greek. Therefore, the pronoun cannot modify faith. So the doctrine that so many people preach and teach is that it's your faith and mine that saves you is not true. Then what is it that is not of us and not of works? It's the opening phrase, having been saved by grace, that is not of yourselves. That is the gift of God, not of works lest any man should boast. So once again, it's the theme of Galatians, salvation by grace and not law. Now listen again. Does the Bible say that the Holy Spirit causes you and me to be born again? Folks, this is basic pneumatology, the doctrine of the Holy Spirit as it relates to salvation. And I'm going to show you something that very few of my pastor friends believe. I mentioned it a moment ago. I'm going to show it to you. But before I do, turn to John 3 and look at that passage, verses 5 to 8. John 3, verses 5 to 8. Nicodemus came to Jesus at night. Probably he didn't want people to know he was there. And Jesus answered him and said, verily, verily, I say unto thee, except a man be born of water and of the Spirit, he cannot enter into the kingdom of God. That which is born of the flesh is flesh. That which is born of the Spirit is spirit. Marvel not that I said unto thee, you must be born again. Now stop right there. We've just read a little bit, and I'm asking you a simple question. Does the Bible teach you have to be born again? Absolutely it does. But it's astonishing how many churches think you don't. We can just pass that by. The wind bloweth where it listeth, or it wants, and thou hearest the sound thereof, but canst not tell whence it cometh and whither it goeth. So is everyone that is born of the Spirit. So one of the first things I learn, I have to be born again to go to heaven. And one of the first things I learn is that it's very hard to tell the work of the Holy Spirit. Why? Because he's invisible. He's going to do a work in you that will produce results, but maybe not right away. Maybe you would walk away feeling that you weren't born again because there was no lightning flashing, no bells ringing, nothing. Go to Titus chapter 3, please, now. Titus chapter 3, which Paul also wrote to his disciple. Titus 3, verse 4. For after that the kindness and love of God our Savior toward man appeared, not by works of righteousness which we have done, or there's one issue done, but according to his mercy he saved us by the washing, there it is again, of regeneration, which is the word for born again, and renewing of the Holy Ghost, which he shed on us abundantly through Jesus Christ our Savior, that being justified by his grace, we are declared righteous by the grace of God, we should be made heirs according to the hope of eternal life. And all God's people said, amen. Amen. Boy, that's great stuff. Go over to 1 Peter 1. 1 Peter chapter 1. Look at verse 22. 1 Peter 1, 22. Seeing you have purified your souls in obeying the truth through the Spirit unto unfeigned love of the brethren, see that you love one another with a pure heart, just casually or when you have the time. Is that what it says? No, with a pure heart fervently, watch this, being born again, not of corruptible seed, but of incorruptible by the word of God. There it is. Which liveth and abideth forever. For all flesh is as grass, all the glory of man as the flower of the grass. The grass withered, the flower thereof falleth away. But the word of the Lord endureth forever. And this is the word which by the gospel is preached unto you. Amen? Amen. Now, I told you I'm going to show you something very few pastors believe. Turn to John chapter 20. John chapter 20. And begin in verse 19. This is the night of the resurrection. Verse 19 of John 20, please read carefully. Then the same day at evening, being the first day of the week, when the doors were shut where the disciples were assembled for fear of the Jews. By the way, the Jews in John always refers to the religious leaders. The Jews. It's not referring to all the common people or to the Jewish people in general. It's referring to the chief priests, elders, and scribes. So for fear of them, because they were casting people out of the synagogue for following the Messiah, came Jesus, this is the night of the resurrection. He stood in the midst and saith unto them, peace be unto you, a normal Jewish greeting. And when he had so said, he showed unto them his hands and his side. Then were the disciples glad when they saw the Lord. Then said Jesus to them again, peace be unto you. As my Father has sent me, even so send I you. And when he had said this, are you looking carefully? He breathed on them. Now I'll shorten the argument for you. The Bible teaches us that he breathed the worlds into existence. In other words, if he breathed on you, you got something. This is tremendous supernatural Holy Spirit power. When he said this, he breathed on them and saith unto them, now look at the words carefully. You may want to underline the first one or make a note of it somewhere in your notes. Receive ye the Holy Ghost. What did Jesus tell the disciples they would receive on the night of the resurrection? The Holy Spirit. Do you know that very few pastors believe that? They believe it wasn't until Pentecost. That's to get them out of a problem. Now I ask you again, I don't know what church you're from, I don't even know what you believe, but I'm asking you on the basis of the Word of God that tells us the disciples did not believe until after the resurrection. So that night after the resurrection, he breathed on them and said, receive ye the Holy Spirit. So, if you ask me, when did the disciples receive the Holy Spirit? The night of the resurrection. Very good, students. You now represent about 10% of the Christians in this North America. Both Canada and the United States. Why don't they want to believe that? Well, I'll quote a very famous Bible teacher. He says, well, it means that it's coming. Is there anything in that verse that says it's coming? No. In fact, what he said was, receive ye the Holy Spirit now. Right now. And what did Paul say in Galatians 3 that we read? Verse 2, this only would I learn of you. Received ye the Spirit by the works of the law or by the hearing of faith? We still got the problem today all over. And I don't know whether you have the problem by the church you go to, or maybe you don't even know that they teach this. You see, they don't know what to say about Acts chapter 1. So when they say Jesus breathed on him, well, it didn't really happen till a few days later. Is that what the Bible says? No, it's not. So, we are now going to go to Acts chapter 1. Acts chapter 1. The Gospel of John ends with 21 chapters. Now in Acts 1, was written by Luke, who wrote the Gospel of Luke. The former treatise have I made, O Theophilus, of all that Jesus began both to do and teach, until the day in which he was taken up, after that he, through the Holy Ghost, had given commandments unto the apostles whom he had chosen, to whom also he showed himself alive after his passion by many infallible proofs, being seen of them 40 days, speaking of the things pertaining to the kingdom of God, and being assembled together with them, commanded them that they should not depart from Jerusalem, but wait for the promise of the Father, which saith he, you have heard of me. Now stop right there. That's where many pastors say, this is talking about what's over there in John 20 about receiving the Holy Spirit. No, it's not. He breathed on them. It doesn't say he breathed on them and then later on it happened. No, it happened right then. They received the Holy Spirit. Now verse 5. For John, meaning John the Baptist, truly baptized with water. Everybody knew that. But you shall be baptized with the Holy Ghost not many days hence. Okay, class. Let's see how you're doing. When did the disciples get saved? The night of the resurrection, when they received the Holy Spirit. Is the baptism of the Holy Spirit the same as receiving the Holy Spirit? Can be. Why? They already received the Spirit, but they're not going to get the baptism until not many days from now. Is everybody listening? Some of you probably saying, you know, I think this is taking a Pentecostal turn. We better be careful, Martha. Maybe we ought to leave now while we still got a chance. Well, I'm not ready to tell you the answer to that. But I am ready to talk to you about the second ministry of the Holy Spirit that happens when you get saved. One, you are born again by the Holy Spirit when you get saved. If you're not born again, then you're not saved. Romans 8, 9 says, if you don't have the Spirit of Christ, then you don't belong to him. That's pretty clear. So now we're ready for the second one, which is we are sealed by the Spirit. Turn over to Ephesians, please, chapter 1. Ephesians chapter 1. And look, please, at verse 13 and 14. Ephesians chapter 1. And by the way, we're going to study Ephesians after Galatians. The two fit together, and you will see when we study Ephesians. Now, if you have your Bible open to Ephesians 1, look at verse 3. Blessed be the God and Father of our Lord Jesus Christ, who hath blessed us, past tense, with all spiritual blessings in heavenly places in Christ. Amen. Isn't that wonderful? Now, look at verse 6. To the praise of the glory of his grace. Now look at verse 12. That we should be to the praise of his glory who first trusted in Christ. Now look at verse 14. The Spirit of promise is the earnest of our inheritance until the redemption of the purchased possession. And here it comes again. Unto the praise of his glory. In the first three verses, verses 4 to 6, telling us to praise the glory of his grace, it's a praise song to the Father himself. In the second session, in verses 7 to 12, it is referring to our Lord Jesus and his redemption and his forgiveness. And we should be to the praise of his glory also. But the third one in verse 13 and 14 is to the Holy Spirit. Amen? Don't lose sight of what we said already.
0: This is Hope for Today with Bible teacher David Hawking. We're in Galatians chapter 3 today, verses 1 through 9, for day 2 of David's message, Children of Abraham. And he's back in just a moment with some additional teaching. This is very important. You're going to want to hear this, so do stay tuned. First, though, Matt's here, and together we want to tell you about some great Bible study resources that may just be the right addition to your home library.
2: You know, we have a powerful series by my dad in Galatians, and we want you to get a copy of our sermon outlines and notes for the series.
0: The Galatians series sermon notes and outlines are David's original plan and structure for delivering these messages, and Matt, they will be exceptionally helpful in following along with this series on radio, letting the lessons soak in. and building your faith.
2: In fact, you can use the note outlines right away to study the book, and we have them available in print form or as a PDF outline. Same price, just $10.
0: Now, let's take a quick look through the notes here. Give folks a picture of what they'll see.
2: Sure. Well, first, we have some intriguing background in the first five verses, mm-hmm. right? It helps you see the foundation and purpose for the book. And then you'll see the defense of the true gospel in chapter 1 and chapter 2, and the doctrine of the gospel, chapter 3 and chapter 4.
0: Now, there's also a study on receiving the Spirit
2: Amen.
0: And the person and the work of the Holy Spirit, the principle of faith. What is the principle of faith? An unconditional promise in chapter 3, verses 10 to 29, and of course, the essential purpose of the Mosaic Law.
2: What about freedom in Christ?
0: Yeah, that's there. Yeah.
2: Yes. What does it mean to be free in Christ? Well, my dad covers that question in his message and sermon notes on Galatians in chapter 4.
0: And the law of liberty in chapter 5, mm-hmm. and a spirit-filled life, and the law of Christ in chapter 6.
2: Yeah, the answers are so much to look forward to in this tremendous series in Galatians.
0: And the sermon notes are going to help you follow along with every message in the series. Get David's sermon notes and outlines pack for Galatians. And the cost again, Matt?
2: Is just $10.
0: And to order these resources, call 800-75-BIBLE. 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And let's get back to David.
1: Well, folks, we're continuing our study of chapter 3 of Galatians. And my, what a great portion that is. We need to understand that those who are of faith in the Messiah of Israel, our Lord Yeshua, those are the children, the real children, the believing children of Abraham. And we need to understand that. You're not a believer and headed for heaven simply because you're a physical descendant of Abraham. No, we need to spiritually identify with him who believed God, and it was counted to him for righteousness. Righteousness is the result of faith in what our Lord Yeshua has done for us. Don't ever forget that. One of the things that is powerful here is verse 8 of chapter 3. It says, the scripture foreseeing that God would justify the heathen or nations or Gentiles through faith, preached before the gospel unto Abraham, saying, in thee shall all nations be blessed. Now that's Genesis chapter 12, verse 3, and it's repeated several times throughout the Bible, both Old Testament and New Testament. The true children of Abraham are those who believe what God says about his son, our Savior, the Messiah of Israel. Have you made that commitment? Boy, wouldn't it be a great day to do that, to open your heart to the Lord and put your faith and trust in him and what he has taught us in his word about our blessed Messiah. Praise the Lord. God bless you.
0: Well, thank you, David. And friend, if David's invitation today has raised some questions in your own heart, don't ignore them. If you'd like to know more about what the Bible actually says about having a relationship with Jesus Christ, about being a Christian, we'd love to send you David's booklet, What is Christianity? And if you don't know Christ, you're not yet a Christian, or even if you're a new believer, it's absolutely free to you. 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You know, being religious, that's easy. Believing God, well, that's something else entirely. 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
1: 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Lisa Qualls is on Focus on the Family Minute, sharing how the simple opportunities are probably the best ways to serve foster parents.
0: From the small things to the big, you know, I always tell people, think about what is a life-giving way that you like to serve. Maybe you have a child who's playing soccer and you can pick up this other kid and take him to every practice because those parents are too overwhelmed. They cannot sign their kid up for soccer. It can be that easy. It can be doing someone's laundry for them. It can be mentoring one of the biological children in the family, coming alongside them. And so I think the options are endless. So it's important, though, to serve in a way that actually you can sustain.
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5: Being an assistant, being a partner or a team member with someone whose influence is widespread carries with it a trust, a loyalty. So that whether he or she is absent, there would be no reason to suspect you of deception or taking unfair advantage of your position. It's another reason to live an accountable life. Oh, reminds me of my mother years ago when I came back from a wild evening with two friends. And I learned how to open the door without making the little latch snap, because she could awake with the falling of a feather. I came in one evening. It was Halloween night. I might as well confess it all since we're into this. And a couple of friends of mine and I had an English teacher that we could have gotten along a lot better without, we felt, and she lived only two blocks away, and so we bought a half a dozen eggs down at the local convenient market, and we it's hard to confess this before the whole world here, but I'm doing it. We hid out in a field across the street from this, our English teacher's house, and we counted to three, and we jumped up, and we slung those eggs. And it was a direct hit. It was wonderful. Window, front door, two on the roof, two on the side, and to my amazement, her husband was lying in wait, and he came out the front door, and I heard the blast of a shotgun. Yeah, I set a new record in the 100 meters that night. I jumped a fence. The next day, I couldn't even climb over, and I came panting in the house, and my mother said to me, "Charles, where have you been?" Which was sort of like the fourth member of the Trinity asking me that same question. I knew that she knew I had been up to no good. Now, you're wondering what happened, and I know that I'll have to say it later on. So the next day, she made me go back, and with bucket and scrub brush and hot water to wash down the eggs that had begun to dry on the house. Humiliating experience. I'll never forget it. I wish that had ended all of my escapades, but it didn't. Of course, she's dead now, so I have a way I can go on and live my life. But every once in a while, I still hear her words, "Where have you been, Charles?" Me? Nowhere. I just took a walk around the block. Listen to me. Once a man lies to himself, he can lie to anybody. Lying to a superior is not difficult if you have learned to lie to yourself. That's why rationalization does such a terrific work within us. That's how secrets are cultivated. That's how you can play with the treasury of the company and at the same time give an account for all of its financial dealings. It's all part of the process of secret lies and deception and greed. We have the ability to do that, and our mouths can say things that our minds know, in fact, are lies. And some get so good at it, they could pass a polygraph with their lies.
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1: There are people who are in need, who have needs, and God impresses your heart to say something to them, to give them something, to go see them, to express some form of love to them. Don't make excuses. Just be obedient to God. He would not impress your heart to do something if there were not a need. He would not impress your heart to do something, to go, to be, to give, if God didn't have in mind something specific He wanted to accomplish.
2: The subject of giving makes many Christians stiffen with resistance. But for others, it's something that brings great joy. If you find fulfillment in meeting the needs of others, then you may have the gift of giving. Today on In Touch, the teaching ministry of Dr. Charles Stanley will learn about this spiritual gift as we continue our series, Living in the Power of the Holy Spirit.
1: Each believer has a motivational gift. That is the thing that gives you the most sense of confidence. When you operate out of that gift, you have the greatest sense of fruitfulness, being more productive that way, greatest sense of contentment because you're operating and working out of that particular gift. Now, a person can have any one of the seven gifts that he mentions and do well at whatever vocation God calls you. For example, a person can have the gift of service and be an excellent administrator. A person can have the gift of mercy, for example, be an excellent leader. So it doesn't mean that just because you don't have that particular specific gift doesn't mean you can't do well at what you do. The issue is not what your calling or what your profession, but the issue is, do you know what that spiritual gift is? You will operate out of that. And so when it comes to the gift of giving, what does he mean when he speaks of the gift of giving? Let's look at the characteristics and you ask yourself the question, well, certainly I don't have the gift of giving because I'm not wealthy. It has nothing to do with being wealthy. You could have the gift of giving and being wealthy. You could have the gift of giving and not be wealthy. So it's not so much how much you have, but your attitude about it and what you do, how resourceful you are, and how you take care of those resources. So what's one of the first characteristics? One of the first characteristics is this, and that is a person who has the gift of giving is able to see resources. They're able to identify things that oftentimes people overlook. And so that person is able to make wise purchases, wise use of their money in order to have money to give for the Lord's work. And whereas someone would say, well, I just don't have anything to give, the person with the gift of giving, they're able to see, well, if I use this wisely, if I expend my resources wisely here, if I don't purchase that at this time, I'll have more to give to the Lord's work. And so they're able to plan ahead. That's why they have resources to give, because they're very careful with their money. A second characteristic of this person is simply this, and that is they desire, when they give, to feel a part of the work. The person with the gift of giving isn't somebody who just sort of gives with no relationship. They, first of all, give themselves. They have to see that they're involved in that work. For example, whether it's some other ministry or whether it's a church or whatever it might be, they want to be involved themselves. Their heart's got to be in it. They just don't give it out there and spread it out and have no relationship. They want to be involved. They want to feel like they're a part of it. They want to feel like that they're making a contribution to the Lord's work. And so their heart goes before their money. And oftentimes that person needs assurance in their heart. They need assurance that their decision is a decision that God has enabled them to make, not just giving it, but they want to be certain that God has led them to give, because their heart is there, not just their money. A third characteristic that's so evident in them, and that's this: they desire to give high quality things. For example, the person with the gift of giving isn't going to find the cheapest thing they can find to give you a gift. But they're going to buy something that is of the quality that they can be proud that they gave it, not that they want credit. And also, they want to give the kind of gift that has a lasting value to it. They don't buy trinkets and junk. They want to buy something that has a lasting value that will be meaningful to you because it was meaningful to them to purchase it. And, of course, there's also the characteristic that they hope that their gift is an answer to prayer. The person with the gift of giving is very careful. And so they hope that somehow that they have discovered a need. And without you even mentioning it, that they are able to meet that need, and they get the greatest pleasure in recognizing the fact and realizing that they, without being told, have given to meet a need that God impressed them to give. The person with the gift of giving lives with a sensitivity. They live with a sensitivity of what is God saying? How does God want me to handle this? And the greatest sense of satisfaction that they get is simply this. They gave not knowing what the particular need was, or didn't know it when they knew that they wanted to give, and then find out that what they gave was a specific answer to prayer. Now, so when it comes to our relationship to money, and money can corrupt people as well as also crown them with many blessings. It depends on your attitude toward it and how you handle it. And so the person with the gift of giving is very careful. They want to be sure that God has told them to give it. And that's a very wise thing, because people can just squander God's money and on the basis of being generous or giving to others, when sometimes that's the motive's wrong. When you're giving to be recognized and giving to get thanks and giving to be seen and giving to be heard and all the rest, as the scripture says, he says, you know what? And Matthew is the one who said it. He said, you already have your reward. We give because we love him. We give because he's told us to do this and to speak to that person or to give to them. The person with the gift of giving, very careful, and what brings them the greatest satisfaction is they gave and discovered there was a need. God spoke to my heart and I obeyed God. Now, this person also has a desire to give secretly. And that is, they love giving without telling anybody. And you know what? One of the reasons the person with the gift of giving just keeps on giving is because as they keep on giving, not asking for anything in return, not looking for recognition, what does God do? God honors that. But giving secretly, the person who has the gift of giving, they take great delight in doing that because, as we said, first of all, they want to meet needs for the Lord's work. They're not looking for credit, not looking for recognition, but they're looking to be involved in the work. Because you see, the person with the gift of giving is not interested in getting rewards here and now. They're interested in future rewards. And so they can give generously, they can give however God requires them to give, and knowing in their heart that one of these days at the judgment, they'll be rewarded accordingly. And then, of course, the person with the gift of giving prefers to give without appeals. Now, there was a time, for example, on television when many people were asking for money, and here's what they'd say, and I can remember this. If you don't give to this ministry, if you don't send it in today, we're going to be off the air next week. If you don't give now, we're going to be gone. And my feeling was, be gone. And here's the reason. If God wants you on, he'll keep you on. You don't have to browbeat people to give. If it's the Lord's work, then listen, imagine Almighty God not providing for Almighty God's work. So we trust God. There are times when you make the need known in a very wise way. But when you start pressuring people to give, the person with the gift of giving may have tons of money to give, but you know what? They just start backing off. They don't like pressured appeals. Well, the truth is, none of us do. The person with the gift of giving, if you want to turn them off, turn up the pressure, you turn them off. Because that's the way they think. That's how they're wired for God. Just like the prophet's wired a certain way, the teacher's wired a certain way, the exhorter, everybody is wired a certain way. And so the person with the gift of giving, very careful what they do with their finances. They're not being tight. They're not being stingy. It's just the fact that they choose because they understand the value and the power of financial resources. Then, of course, there is the concern that giving corrupts. The person with the gift of giving also has an understanding that money can corrupt. Now, money is neither good nor bad. It's simply a tool. You would not say this hammer is good or bad if it's made correctly. It's just a tool. Money is a tool. And listen carefully. Money can corrupt. And you look at the people, for example, who win the lottery. How many of them are disciplined? How many of them are broke within a few years? Why? Because they didn't know how to handle money to begin with. They don't know how to handle it today, and it doesn't last. And the scripture tells us and warns us that it's like a bird with wings. It can leave you very fast. You can lose it a whole lot easier than you worked for it and made it. And so the person with the gift of giving, very sensitive to those things and very sensitive, and realize that you cannot be undisciplined with money. And when I say floating through the malls, for example, I simply mean that a lot of people, simply this, they're not disciplined with their finances. They somehow never stop to think, if I go shopping, should I ask God about whether I should buy this or not? And here's what happens. They ask the wrong question. The wrong question is this. The wrong question is, if I buy this, how much will I have left? That's not the right question. The right question is this the wisest thing to do? Because you can always rationalize, well, if I buy this, let's see. I may have to scrunch a little bit, but I think I'll make it. Why are Americans in debt? Lack of discipline. Lack of discipline. We don't have to have everything we see. We don't have to have the most expensive. There are some people who shop at the most expensive places. You know why? Not because they can afford it, but they love to talk about where they went shopping. Why pay twice the price of something equal in value so you can boast of it? Poor handling of your resources. Person with the gift of giving, they're going to ask the right question. Is this the wisest thing I can do? Is this the wisest way for me to handle? Am I getting the best value for my money? And oftentimes, people do not. They ask the question, what do I have left? God holds us responsible for the way we spend all of our money. And let me ask you a question. Wouldn't you really rather have what God would provide for you with freedom, financial freedom? You don't owe anybody anything? Wouldn't you rather be financially free than to have all the stuff that's not needed, not necessary? And the truth is, listen, one of the characteristics of that person is contentment. Person with the gift of giving who is walking in the Spirit, they're contented. And if God wants to add something, or if He says you can have this or you can do this, here's what you'll discover. Watch this. God will give you much more than you expect, anticipate, or deserve if you let Him do it in His timing, in His way. But if you go out there and get yourself in debt, you know what happens? Oftentimes, God would provide for people what they get in debt buying because they don't give Him time to provide it in His way. You say, well, now, God would never do so. And so how do you know He wouldn't? And I think it must grieve the heart of God when He sees a person going out and purchasing something that He already knows He's lining up somebody over here to give them that very thing. You say, well, now, God wouldn't give me that. You don't know that. Well, I don't think I deserve that. Well, that's not the issue. The issue is this. Is God trying to teach you something? Does He want to show you how awesome He is? Does He want to show you how great He is, how good and loving and kind He is? Just give Him the opportunity. And sometimes we don't. Most people don't. And so they get themselves in debt, and then they wonder why they're having a hard time and what's God up to in their life. Now, that person also, listen, is very thrifty in what they purchase, not just what they think about other people. Very thrifty. Now, the result of that is this, that sometimes that person in realizing what it took for them to make what they have. And most people who have an abundance worked hard. And most people who have an abundance, they worked hard, they saved, they tried to be disciplined in the things that God wanted them to have. And so what they have, they have because they have practiced some very simple principles. So the person with the gift of giving, they understand the value of money, how it can corrupt you, listen, think about this. Anything that enslaves you is not good. And so any conduct that you and I have, any way we live that puts us in any form of slavery is not good because He said, listen, He came to set us free. Free in every aspect of our life. We all agree that any form of slavery is wrong, that God wants us free to obey Him. Then, of course, there is the whole issue of giving to motivate others to give. Sometimes the person who gives, and all of us are giving, and there's nothing wrong with sharing with someone else, not so much how much you give, but you might say, you know what, God impressed my heart to give so-and-so, and I didn't. Let me tell you what He did. You see, what happens is we have wonderful testimonies of what happens in our lives when we give, especially, and the person with the gift of giving, they love to give sacrificially because they see God at work. And you see, a person maybe who has plenty or certainly more than they need, for them to give sacrificially sometimes is hard because they have to ask, well, what's sacrificial? Because the more I give, the more I receive. And so they don't even feel the sacrifice, but they love the idea of giving to the point that they recognize, well, listen, at least I've sacrificed something here. So sometimes a sacrificial gift isn't so much the fact that we give when there's so much plenty, but the fact that we sacrifice something else. And the person with the gift of giving understands that, that there is blessing when we put the Lord first and obey Him in whatever He may require of us. And then, of course, they're able to see financial resources and other people overlook. If I challenge you today, not putting pressure, challenge you to give more than financially, you say, well, you know, there's no way I could give that much. But here's what the gift of giving says. Well, I don't have that much cash, but what else do I have? What would happen in your house if you went in your basement, in your closets, in your attic, things that you haven't looked at in years, things you have not used, dresses or trousers or suits you've not worn, you said, I'm going to collect everything in my house that I'm not using, and I'm going to see what happens. You may be surprised at how much money you have invested in stuff or things that you don't use, that you don't use them anymore. Let me ask you a question. How many of you ladies have pushed dresses back? Ask you a question. How many of you ladies have pushed dresses back in the car? You don't ever wear them anymore. You wouldn't give them away, but you don't wear them anymore. How many of us have suits we don't wear anymore, or trousers or shirts or whatever it might be, or shoes? But how many of them do you really use? So listen, the person with the gift of giving, you know what they do? They see resources. Other people say, well, you know what? I just don't have the money. Well, look around. And the reason I know that's true is because on one occasion we were raising money and asking people to make sacrificial gifts. You'd be surprised what people came up with. They had yard sales, garage sales. They looked at their jewelry. They gave jewelry. They looked at other things they have. They sold all kinds of stuff. I mean, hundreds of thousands of dollars worth of stuff that was not being used. They cashed it in, sold it in some fashion, gave it to the Lord's work. So the person with the gift of giving, they see these resources that oftentimes are overlooked. And then, of course, the person with the gift of giving, oftentimes, before they give, they will confirm it with their husband or wife. And let's say that God challenges you as a husband to give so much money to whatever, to whomever. Personal gift of giving doesn't give just off the cuff. They want confirmation. And so the man's going to say to his wife, let me tell you what I'm thinking. Why don't we pray and ask God to show us both so that we'll both know that we're doing the right thing? And there's a great sense of security because, you see, the person with the gift of giving wants, desires to protect what God has given them, not that they're not going to give it. They want confirmation. Now there's a greater sense of security. She and I both prayed about it. He and I both prayed about it. Here's what we believe God wants us to do, and they give in that fashion. So somebody says, well, I'm not rich. Will this make me wealthy? Let me tell you why it will. He said, well, that's what I've been waiting for you to tell us. I've been waiting the whole message to find out how this make me wealthy. Tell you, make you wealthy. You'll have a fantastic relationship to Jesus Christ because you're bringing your life under discipline and you're being obedient to Him. That is the greatest form of wealth possible. Now you say, well, I had something more in mind like dollar marks. Well, let's put it this way. Here's what he says. Given it shall be given to you. And it's to be given to you the way God gives, and that's a full measure. The person with the gift of giving has a wonderful opportunity, but a great sense of responsibility and accountability. And I would simply say this. Learn, first of all, the principle of discipline. I do what is right, what is wise, what is best, and then I'll watch God operate, and you'll see what happens. You may be surprised at how much money you save in one given week by watching carefully how much you spend, what you spend it on, how much you give, and how much you listen to God before you part with your resources you had to work for, and God in His grace gave you the strength to do it. You may find out that you are more wealthy than you thought. And you may find out with a little practice of discipline that God will multiply your resources. And you may find out as you operate on discipline, he will set you free of debt. And you thought it could never happen. That's my prayer for you. Father, how grateful we are for your love for us. I pray that you'll speak to every single heart, that every single person who hears this, think about their finances, what they're doing with it, how they intend to leave it, how disciplined they are or are not, and the fact that we're all accountable to you for all eternity. But we ask it in Christ's name. Amen.
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8: Today's scripture reading is Matthew chapter 22, verses 36 through 40. Teacher, which is the great commandment in the law? And Jesus said to him, You shall love the Lord your God with all your heart, and with all your soul, and with all your mind. This is the great and foremost commandment. The second is like it. You shall love your neighbor as yourself. On these two commandments depend the whole law and the prophets.
2: Most of us learn the golden rule in childhood. Treat others the way we want to be treated. This standard makes intuitive sense to young children who know that if you want others to share with you, it's wise to share with them. But as relationships grow more complicated, living this out becomes far more difficult. In today's passage, Jesus gives us the two greatest commandments, to love God with all your heart, soul, and mind, and to love others as yourself. The second one is where most of us struggle. When we've been hurt, our instinct is to protect ourselves or to retaliate. We may not strike back openly, but resentment has a way of coloring how we speak about people or treat them. As believers, thankfully, we're not left to act in our own strength. We're indwelt by the Holy Spirit, who empowers us to forgive even when everything in us resists. The fruit of the Spirit is love, joy, peace, patience, kindness, goodness, faithfulness, gentleness, self-control. We can't manufacture these qualities. They grow in us as we yield to the Spirit's work. Are these characteristics evident in your interactions with others, even with the people who are hardest to love? Ask the Lord to produce His fruit in you today. What He grows will always surpass what we could force on our own.
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2: 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We need to pay attention to the little things because they often make a big difference. 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
1: You go out and leave your lights on, and they burn all day long while you're gone. You know what you just did? You just took money God gave to you and gave it to the power company. Because you didn't use it. Nobody's there, nobody's reading, nobody needs any lights. So what would happen if we left all the lights on in these buildings all day long, all week long? We would be wasting hundreds of thousands of dollars. And so somebody says, well, if I leave the lights on in one room, what difference is that going to make? Now, I'm not saying you shouldn't leave a nightlight on or something like that, but I'm just talking about just walking out, leaving lights here and leaving lights there. People say, my kids did just walk out and leave the lights on. What about the parents? Did you teach them to do that? And so if you grew up when there wasn't very much money and every penny counted, you know what you did? You walked out of the room and you cut the lights off. And so just because now you have plenty or have enough, you just leave them on and give it to somebody else. And so it doesn't take but a few mistakes like that. And you know what happens? Over a period of a year, you have just given away money and you have absolutely nothing to show for it.
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0: 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When I-

A warm welcome to our program, Prophecy for Today, where we study biblical prophecy and its application to our daily life. It's a wonderful day to worship God. I'm William Steves. Let's pray. Dear Heavenly Father, I rejoice today in your wonderful salvation. It's a thing that's hard to understand, how the God of infinity could condescend to care for someone as small as me. And that was when I was a rebel and an enemy of the righteousness of God. Nevertheless, you loved me. You sent your own Son to die for me. And Lord, I thank you for your wonderful mercy. May you be glorified as the great Redeemer, and may many more souls be added to the throng of your worshipers. Because it is in the name of Jesus Christ, my Savior, I pray. Amen.

Maranatha, friends. The Lord is coming. Today's letter comes from Ontario. Our listener writes, "Thank you for continuing with your programs and literature. They are so encouraging in a world that has gone so far off course." Christ is coming soon, listener, and we hope to continue to be an encouragement until that glorious day comes. Malachi 2:17. "Ye have wearied the Lord with your words. Yet ye say, wherein have we wearied him? When ye say, everyone that doeth evil is good in the sight of the Lord, and he delighteth in them. Or, where is the God of judgment?" Scripture teaches that God is wearied by a contention that is altogether too common today. The claim that evil is good, or good is evil. This is a hallmark of our society. We live in a culture that celebrates all form of perversion. It enables and enjoys addiction. It glories in wickedness. On the other hand, our culture spits on the cross of Christ. It mocks the gospel. It laughs at the call to holiness. As believers, we must be exceedingly careful that we do not begin to conform to a world that

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Likewise, please tell us how the Lord has blessed you through the People's Gospel Hour ministry. 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Our mailing address is the People's Gospel Hour, Post Office Box 1660, Halifax, Nova Scotia, Canada, B3J3A1. And our United States address is the People's Gospel Hour, Post Office Box 55862, Boston, Massachusetts, 02205.

0: And now, the familiar voice of Pastor Perry F. Rockwood, who is at home with the Lord.
1: Shall we pray? Heavenly Father, in the name of our Lord Jesus, the one mediator between God and men, I bow before thee today and especially pray for each one listening in. Thou dost know the need of every heart. Thou dost know the problem of every life. Nothing is hid from thee. I think today of men. So many are neglecting the spiritual realities of life. And I pray today that they might seek first the kingdom of God and his righteousness. I ask it in Jesus' name. Amen. Since the New Testament was written, there has continued a general agreement on the following pattern of prophecy. One, that before the end of the age, this age of grace, this age of the church, this age of the Holy Spirit, there would be an apostasy, which in its culmination would be not merely a corruption of the Christian faith, but a total denial of it. Two, that the last representative and leader of this apostasy would be a man, the man of sin, the wicked one, the son of perdition, the Antichrist, Mr. 666. Three, that this man would attain to universal dominion, all nations being subject to him. He'll become the head of a world economic system, a world political system, and a world religious system. Four, that this dominion and power of Antichrist would continue but a short time. Five, that he would claim divine honor for himself and persecute all upholding the faith of Christ and suppress as far as possible all Christian witness and worship. Six, that the time immediately preceding and during his reign would be one of great tribulation. It is called the tribulation, the great one, or the great tribulation period. Seven, that many of God's chosen people, the Jews, would receive him as their Messiah. Eight, and lastly, that this man of sin would be destroyed together with his adherents by the Lord himself. God is going to have the last say. Now, as we begin today, we begin with the first epistle of John. Now, this epistle is the only one using the name Antichrist to define the man of sin. We find in 1 John 2, 18, 22, and 1 John 4, 3, five distinct statements of fact that apply to his day. I want you to notice. One, that which constitutes the essential characteristics of Antichrist is the denial that Jesus Christ has come in the flesh, or that Jesus is the Christ, a denial of the incarnation. Well, there have been many who have denied the virgin birth of our Lord Jesus Christ, and that's the spirit of Antichrist. Two, this spirit of Antichrist has already come into the world and infected many, and is still in the world today. We'll find it right in our theological colleges. Three, this anti-Christian spirit would find its last and highest manifestation in some one man, the Antichrist. Now, notice 1 John

0: 2:18, as ye have heard, that Antichrist cometh. See? Now, it's the Antichrist that's coming. For the appearing of the Antichrist marked the last hour. 5, the many Antichrists were apostate Christians. John says they went out from us, for they were not of us. Now, as we study the Word of God, we can see how apostasy began. First, people's first love for Christ weakened. Oh, do you love the Lord today like you used to? 2, following the loss of first love, there was also the loss of the faith once delivered unto the saints. 3, the people gradually forgot Christ's return as their vital hope. Oh, they're looking for a new kingdom to come, to convert the world, save the world, change the world, change our government, to get in a Christian government and all this type of thing. 4, the church subduing the world so vigorously forgot her own spiritual and faithful life. 5, the church substituted a human head for Christ, the head of the church. Oh yes, man is worshipped today, even in evangelical circles. 6, Satan at this junction of church and state was not greatly feared. Well, they laugh at Satan today. 7, from this time on, the earthly political rulers would ask themselves, what will the earthly head of the church think of this or that I may do? They never seem to ask, what will Christ, the head of the church, think of this or that I may do? In other words, the lordship of Christ has been laid aside. Now, these are tremendous teachings as we go to the Word of God, and we can see that the stage is being set today for the Lord's coming. Now, may I ask you this personal question, if you just for a moment now, if Jesus came today, are you ready to meet him? If death came today, would you go to heaven for sure? Now, God wants us to be saved. God wants us to know for sure that we're saved and to be ready to meet our Lord in heaven. And I trust today that you will come if you're not saved or not sure, and receive Christ into your heart because he died for you on the cross and shed his precious blood. And if you are saved, that you might consecrate your life afresh. We'd love to hear from you. This broadcast is sponsored by the People's Gospel Hour, Halifax, Nova Scotia, Canada, B3J3A1. Our United States address, the People's Gospel Hour, Box 55862, Boston, Massachusetts, 02205. 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
3: And there is a sick cult that has arisen in contemporary evangelical Christianity that is built around self. 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
4: Welcome to Grace to You, the Bible teaching ministry of John MacArthur. I'm your host, Phil Johnson. April 15th, if you live in the United States, you are familiar with that date. It's tax day, and fair to say it can be something of a hassle. Yet not everyone feels the burden of taxes. For example, people who have no income or who have some other tax-exempt status or perhaps have such a high income that even a large tax payment doesn't eliminate their comfortable lifestyle. Of course, we're all born under a burden more severe than any tax code, and from this penalty, no one is excluded and no one is legally exempt and no one has enough resources to withstand it. Today, John MacArthur takes a hard look at God's judgment and what's required to be spared from it. It's part of John's compelling study from Romans 2 called Without Excuse. And now here is John with the lesson.
3: Let's look in our Bibles to Romans chapter 2. Paul sets forth the true bases of judgment. And they apply to everybody, and most particularly, he focuses them in on the moral person. That is the outwardly moral, the outwardly religious person who wouldn't want to find himself in chapter 1 with the reprobates of pagan vice. Now, as he unfolds these principles, there are six elements in divine judgment that he lists. God judges on the basis of six features. First, he judges according to knowledge. Secondly, according to truth. Thirdly, according to real guilt. Fourthly, according to deeds or works. Fifthly, according to impartiality. And sixthly, according to motive. And we're working our way through those very important elements of God's judgment. Now, first of all, God judges on the basis of knowledge. Back to verse 1, and let's just review that point. Therefore, thou art inexcusable, O man, whosoever thou art that judgest. For wherein thou judgest another, thou condemnest thyself, for thou that judgest doest the same things. Now, this simply tells us that God judges on the basis of man's knowledge. And what he is saying in that verse is this: if you know enough to judge somebody else, then you show that you know enough to be held responsible for what you do. Secondly, we've already learned that he judges on the basis of truth. Verse 2, but we are sure that the judgment of God is according to truth. In other words, it fits the facts against them who commit such things. God's judgment perfectly fits the facts. As it said at the end of verse 27 in chapter 1, they received a recompense of their error which was fitting or was appropriate. God always rightly fits the judgment to the facts. Deuteronomy 32:4 says, just and right is he. God's holy nature will not allow him to do anything that isn't right. And as I told you in our last study, the hope of the hypocrite, the hope of the religious phony, is that God will not judge on the truth, but he will judge on the superficial profession. And that is so silly, to assume that you're going to get away with the masquerade before God. God will not judge that way, but he'll judge on the facts. So verse 3 adds, and thinkest thou this, O man, that judgest them who do such things and doest the same, that thou shalt escape the judgment of God? You want to judge everybody else, and that proves you know the law, and so you'll be judged on that knowledge. And if God judges truly according to the fact, do you think you're going to get away any more than they are? Not a chance. God will judge accurately, and he will judge truly, and he will judge according to fact. And I think this is right where you find the people in Matthew 7 who come and they say, Lord, Lord, we've done this in your name, we've done that in your name, we've done this other thing in your name. And they lay out the facade of religious externals. They lay out all of the surface religious activity. And he says, depart from me, I never knew you. He judges men on the basis of guilt, true guilt. Verses 4 and 5. Now here in these two verses, God affirms that the moral man, the religious man, namely in Paul's day, the Jew, is guilty of sin and can in no way escape judgment. And two verses show how really profound man's guilt is. Look at verses 4 and 5. Or despisest thou the riches of his, that is God's goodness and forbearance and long-suffering, not knowing that the goodness of God leadeth thee to repentance? But after thy hard and impenitent heart, treasurest up unto thyself wrath against the day of wrath and revelation of the righteous judgment of God. Now we'll stop there. And I just want to take those two verses. And that's really more than you could even handle in one time. So profound is it. Verse 4 says, God has been good to you, all of you, across the face of the world. God has been good to you. And his goodness and his forbearance and his long suffering had as its goal to lead you to what? Repentance. And when it did not lead you to repentance, conversely, because of your hard and unconverted heart, you were just storing up wrath that would ultimately break loose at the final judgment. That's the essence of what these verses are saying. God has been leading men to repentance, but men have been going to judgment instead. And men are piling up a pile of guilt, a storehouse of guilt that is going to come back on them in judgment. Now, there is guilt, all right, and guilt for all sins, but guilt for the worst sin, and that is the most heinous crime of all against God, and that is to reject what God has done. And man is guilty of that. Man is guilty of rejecting God's goodness, of abusing God's mercy, of ignoring God's grace, of spurning God's love, of mocking his kindness. Matthew Henry, that commentator of old who has so many helpful thoughts in his commentary on the scripture, said there is in every willful sin a contempt of the goodness of God. And that's right. Whenever you sin, or whenever I sin, we show contempt for God's goodness. Let me read you just two verses, and you need not turn to them, but in Hosea, of course, records for us God's love for wayward Israel. And in the 11th chapter and the first verse, God says, when Israel was a child, I loved him. And that sort of sets the tone for the thoughts in the chapter. In verse 4, I drew them with cords of a man, with bands of love, and I was to them as they that take off the yoke on their jaws, and I laid food before them. In other words, I didn't have a bit in their mouth. I fed them and I led them gently and I drew them with love. And verse 7 says, and my people are bent to backsliding away from me. I mean, here was God with love and tenderness and graciousness and kindness and mercy reaching out to draw Israel, and they were just sliding away from him. Now, let's go back to verses 4 and 5 and look at the several parts that make up these thoughts. The word despisest in the Authorized is a very strong word. It means basically to grossly underestimate the value of something, to grossly underestimate the significance of something. It is a failure to assess true worth. It is making light of the riches of the goodness of God. And this is the blackest of sins, by the way. The worst sin is not rights violated. The worst sin is mercy despised. Let's look at what happened. They failed to really evaluate. They failed to see the true worth of the riches of God's goodness. They didn't know how valuable it was, and men still don't know. I mean, everybody alive in the world today has experienced the goodness of God. I'll say that again. Everybody alive in the world today has personally experienced the goodness of God and experiences it every breath they take. In many, many ways, not the least of which is that the Lord makes the rain to fall on the just and the unjust. And the Lord gives them food to eat. And the Lord gives them a fire to keep them warm. And the Lord gives them water to refresh their thirst. And the Lord gives them food to fill their hungry stomach. And the Lord gives them a blue sky and a warm sun. And the Lord gives them green grass and beautiful mountains and whatever it is. And the Lord gives them people to love. In every way, God has demonstrated His goodness. And by the way, the word goodness is a very important word, krestates. The idea is really kindness. It's translated kindness in Galatians 5 in the list of elements of the fruit of the Spirit. It speaks of God's benefits, His kindnesses to men. And then the word forbearance, is the word for truce. It's the word for the cessation of a hostility. It's the word for the withholding of judgment. So God pours out blessing and He holds back judgment. He is forbearing. That is, He says, okay, a truce, no hostility. I'll just be kind to you and I'll withhold my judgment. And the word long-suffering, macrothumia, means patience. It is a word that signifies one who has the power to avenge but doesn't use it. It's a great characteristic of God. He's so patient. Over and over again in the Scripture, we read about the patience of God, the patience of God. God is not willing that any should perish. God is long-suffering because of that toward us, because He's not willing that we should perish. And so you have goodness, which refers to the benefits which God gives. You have forbearance, which refers to the judgment He does not give. And you have long-suffering, which refers to the duration of both. And so for long periods of time, He is kind. And for long periods of time, He withholds His judgment. The Hebrew term would say He is slow to anger and plenteous in what? Mercy. And this is the riches. It isn't just goodness and forbearance and long-suffering. It's goodness and forbearance and long-suffering at its epitome. It is the riches of those things. Not just the shallow, but the fullest. The old theologians used to call this common grace. It comes also under the theological term of providence. In other words, God is just good. And He pours out His goodness and He withholds His judgment and He does it for a long time. Psalm 52:1 says, the goodness of God endureth continually. Psalm 119:68 says, thou art good and doest good. Psalm 33:5 says, the earth is full of the goodness of the Lord. Psalm 145:9 says, His tender mercies are over all His works. And Psalm 107:8 says, oh, that men would praise the Lord for His goodness. Now, you know what is appalling about this is that most people don't really see God as being good. Most people wonder how God can be so bad to let certain things happen, right? How can God allow that? Or how can God allow this? Let me tell you the answer. The goodness of God is nowhere more clearly seen than that when man commits a sin, he doesn't fall over dead on the spot. You see, God had every reason at the fall to wipe out the human race. Every reason. And He has the same reason every single time you or I ever commit one sin. And it is only His goodness and His forbearance and His long-suffering that lets us take another breath. It's mercy rejoicing against judgment, as the Scripture says. And God was especially good to Israel. He is, after all, the God of patience. He was good to the pagans, wasn't He? In Noah's time, He waited 120 years for them to repent. He was so patient with the nations. The time of their ignorance, He overlooked. He was so patient with Israel and with Judah. He waited for centuries and centuries, 700-800 years before he took them into the Babylonian captivity. And God is wonderfully patient with us today. You look around the world today and people are sinning at a rapid rate. The divine law of our blessed God is trampled underfoot, and God himself is openly despised. His name is blasphemed. And it is amazing that he doesn't strike dead the people that do that. When you hear someone blaspheme the name of God and then take another breath, that is the goodness of God. Why doesn't he cut them down? And why doesn't he cut me down and you down when we sin, as he did Ananias and Sapphira? Why doesn't he cause the earth to open up and swallow us like Dathan and Abiram? And what about apostate Christendom? What about all the liberals and the apostates? What about their toleration for every form of evil? How can he let that go on? Why does not the righteous wrath of heaven consume them? The only answer is because, as Romans 9 says, God has dealt with the vessels fitted unto destruction with much long suffering. Listen, get this in your mind, because we're going to answer this question. If you have ever thought for one moment that God is unjust, you simply reveal how easy it is to learn to abuse the goodness of God. And I'll show you why. The goodness of God, back to verse 4, is designed to lead men to repentance. It is designed to cause them to turn from sin to him. It is designed to cause men who are filled with evil to long for God and God's goodness. It is designed to make them thankful that he didn't slay them and turn to him in gratitude. If you really realize what you deserve, every day you live, every breath you take, you'll thank God that he didn't strike you down. You see, God's goodness and God's patience calls us to repentance, to thankful, grateful hearts. And yet we so often fail to do that. Now, what does repentance mean? It simply means to turn from sin toward God, to turn away from what we're doing to him. And to do that because we see our sin and we see what we deserve and we know we should die. And when he doesn't take our life, but he lets us live, we should turn in utter gratitude to him. But men don't do that. They despise God's goodness. And before you start putting the blame somewhere else, we can be guilty of the same thing that is characteristic of an unregenerate but religious person. One commentator has said that almost everyone has, quote, a vague and undefined hope of impunity and a kind of feeling that this can't happen to me. We just have this feeling that everything's okay. And the Jews believed they were exempt from the judgment of God. And many people, most people believe that. Listen, most people in our world don't believe God's going to judge them. They don't believe that for a minute. And they just load up on God's goodness and God's providence, and they take in all the pleasure of life and all the love and the wonder of love and of children and parents and friends and a partner in life and the beauty and the fun and the pleasure and all of the delicacies of life that God gives. And they just take it all in, the beauty, the warmth, the emotions. And it's all mercy that they don't die every breath they take. But they never think about that. And that is why it is such an incredible sin to be unthankful, you see. That's why in chapter 1, when it condemns the heathen, it condemns them for failing to glorify God, and neither were they, what? Thankful. We go right into a sin because we're so used to mercy that we figure we'll get it again. So the Jews, like the rest, assumed mercy and went on sinning. They assumed God's grace and went on sinning. They assumed God's kindness and goodness and patience and long-suffering and went right on sinning. And they just stomped all over God's goodness. But goodness despised leads to the end of goodness and ultimate judgment, verse 5. And it talks about a hard and impenitent heart piling up wrath to be revealed on the day of wrath, that special day when righteous judgment from God is revealed. The kind of people who are like this are people who don't see God's nature as loving and good and kind. They just see their own nature as deserving. Well, I'm not so bad. I mean, they don't say, oh, God, thank you. Thank you for another day of life. Thank you for a partner that I love. Thank you for what you've done. Thank you for not taking my life and slaying me in my sin. They just take it all for granted, and they get the idea that they're just getting what they deserve. They're not half bad anyway. And there is a sick cult that has arisen in contemporary evangelical Christianity that is built around self. And people talk about self-image and self-esteem and self-worth and self-value, and it is nothing but humanistic worldliness. You have no worth or value as a self, as a corrupt sinner. And the whole idea of that concept has taken evangelicalism and twisted it from a God-centered perspective to a man-centered perspective. And salvation in Christianity is all seen from the viewpoint of what can it do for me? And sin is always seen as to how it affects man, not how it affects God. We are selfists, indulging ourselves in God's mercy. And this is a horrifying error. The only reason you haven't breathed one breath, or I even breathe one more breath, is because God is merciful. And if I forget that and trade on that mercy, such ingratitude is so severe. Now, I want to speak to this issue because it opens up one of the great truths of Scripture, and I want to give you a little Scripture lesson that'll help you fill out your theology at this point. Now, think with me now. Very important. People see God as unjust. You know, if somebody, something comes into your life, your husband dies, your wife dies, your kids are injured, somebody you know gets a disease, your thought is, well, God, that's not fair, right? How could you do that, God? And you have to work your way through those kind of thoughts. But you know what that is? That's your rotten old sin principle operating. I mean, how can you do that, God? I mean, how can I be without a job? Or how can I have all these kind of problems? Or why me? It's not fair. And so you tend to question God's love, and you tend to question God's actions. And it's an incredible turnaround. Because God is so merciful and so kind, and yet men despise that very kindness. And when something goes askew in their life, they begin to accuse God of being unfair or unjust. How incredible! William Gurnall wrote in 1660 this statement. When I consider how the goodness of God is abused by the greatest part of mankind, I cannot but be of his mind that said, the greatest miracle in the world is God's patience and bounty to an ungrateful world. If a prince has an enemy got into one of his towns, he doth not send them in provision, but lays close siege to the place and doth what he can to starve them. But the great God that could wink all his enemies into destruction bears with them and is at daily cost to maintain them. Well may he command us to bless them that curse us, who himself does good to the evil and unthankful. But think not, sinners, that you shall escape thus. God's mill goes slow, but grinds small. The more admirable his patience and bounty now is, the more dreadful and unsupportable will that fury be which ariseth out of his abused goodness. Nothing smoother than the sea, yet when stirred into a tempest, nothing rageth more. Nothing so sweet as the patience and goodness of God, and nothing so terrible as his wrath when it takes fire.
4: You're listening to Grace to You, the Bible teaching ministry of John MacArthur. John's current series is called Without Excuse. Well, the notion of guilt that John talked about today, to call guilt an unpopular concept, is a massive understatement. The world says guilt isn't healthy, that there's really no reason to feel guilty about anything you think or say or do. But while that kind of thinking is dangerous, there's an even bigger concern that John had about it. Let's hear what he said about that some years ago.
5: Yeah, what happens is the pop culture spills into the church. If there's a campaign to make life guiltless, if there's a campaign to divest people of accountability and responsibility, If there's an effort, for example, in one book to blame parents for the way their children turned out, that's a book titled Toxic Parents. And the premise is, whatever you are and whatever your failings, they're not your fault. Your parents were toxic. If that's the way the world thinks, if that's what's being taught in schools, if that's what's being propagated through the media, guess what? It spills into the church. And then what you have is severe problems on two fronts. If non-believers don't accept responsibility for their own sin, they cut themselves off from the need for a savior. And so they cut themselves off from the only hope they have of forgiveness and salvation. And in the church, if believers don't take their sin seriously, accept full responsibility for their transgressions and iniquities, then they go on in an unsanctified way. So you have an unsanctified culture with no interest in repentance and salvation, and you have an unsanctified church that can't really live in a holy way and make the gospel attractive. It's a bad situation. I want to tell you about a book called The Vanishing Conscience. And that's in a sense, the problem. The problem is people don't pay any attention to their conscience, which is given them by God to accuse them or excuse them for their sins. This book is designed to help you take sin seriously. It arms you for battle against sin on all fronts. It begins by asking questions like, what is the conscience and whatever happened to sin?
4: Yes, it does. And friend, this book shatters the myth that guilt is harmful, and it gives a biblical perspective on the issue of self-esteem. It's one of John's most important books. The title again, The Vanishing Conscience. 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
11: We've all done it, stood in judgment of someone else, certain we had it right. 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Today, Chuck Swindoll shows us what happened next, when justice converged with something even more surprising. 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
9: Today on Focus on the Family with Jim Daly, we'll be hearing more from our panel of guests, Jody Jackson-Tucker, Lisa C. Qualls, and Betsy Kilstra, about God's redemptive hand and how we can bring healing to and through adoptive families. Thanks for joining us. I'm John Fuller.
10: John, our goal at Focus is simple. It's to help families. I think people get that if you've listened regularly on YouTube or podcast or the broadcast. Mm-hmm. And we're here for you. And we started a conversation last time about adoption and foster care work. And we have three special guests with us that really have been impacted in their lives by those contours of the family. Mm-hmm. And it's just part of what God does to pick up the pieces, to mend us back together and move us toward a healthy, whole life in Him. That's the goal. And we are going to pick up that conversation. Adoptive families have some very specific needs, and I would say emotional and spiritual needs. And we're going to continue talking about those today. Yesterday, we talked about healing from the wounds of abandonment and grief and loss. And I would recommend that you go back and go to the website, pick that up. You can get the app for the phone, mm-hmm. and you'll have access to all the broadcasts there. So do listen to our last conversation. I think you'd be blessed by it.
9: Mm-hmm. Yeah, and our guests have together written a really great resource. This book is called Healing for Every Heart in Adoption, Redemptive Prayers and Strategies for Adoptive Parents, Adoptees, and Birth Parents. And you can learn more about our panelists and the various works that they're involved in. They do some terrific things. And this book at focusonthefamily.ca.
10: Lisa, Jody, Betsy, great to have you back. Thanks for being with us.
11: Sure.
12: Thank you.
10: Jody, let's pick it up from where we left off last time. And again, people mm-hmm. need to go back and listen to that. Mm-hmm. But you left us with both a tough story and then a beautiful little God wink at the end about your necklace.
11: Yes.
10: Your scripture, the scripture that talks about God replacing a stony heart with a heart of flesh.
11: Yes.
10: And that's what that is. But you found that jeweler on the beach after you were swimming, and it sounded like you were there in desperation.
11: I was. You know, as an adoptive parent, it can be easy to fall into the lie that we are responsible for the healing of our children.
10: Sure.
11: There's so many good materials now. We've all learned about trauma-informed care and attachment parenting. And that's also a heavy weight to carry when you're an adoptive parent. When you see the brokenness and the suffering that your children have experienced, and you're carrying the weight of that. And I had to realize that it was Jesus who could heal me and my child and release that entirely to Him. You know, there can be talk in our adoption community about how challenging it is in an adoptive family. And it can be difficult, but as a mother, I've come to realize it's obedience over outcome. I stepped into this life out of obedience to Jesus. He called me to it, and I did it out of obedience to him. But then I started to forget that he was also the author of the outcome. And so while my child may be struggling, Jesus has a plan. And it's through our suffering, as each of us has shared, it's through our suffering. It's in those moments where he meets us. And so we cannot shield our children from everything that they must go through. But he has a plan. He's in charge of the outcome.
10: Yeah.
11: And that's why I appreciate so much, particularly Betsy's work with these prayers that she has blessed my life with, of how I can pray for myself and pray for my children, whether they're still in the home or not, that redemption is there through prayer.
10: You know, Jody, that applies to bio kids too.
11: Yes,
10: I mean,
11: absolutely.
10: This is any kind of situation where your children, whether bio or adopted,
11: yes,
10: are struggling. And I, if you allow me, I just want to dig in a little more to understand that feeling. I mean, the desperation of a mom whose child is not behaving, when you say outcome, they're not moving in the direction that you desperately want them to move in, whether for them it's self-harm or just that continued affliction of where they're coming from, and they're not getting over it, and you're at your wit's end to figure out, how do I help? And then, and I'm making those assumptions, and then it turns, you turn it on yourself, that I'm no good, that I'm inadequate, I'm not equipped, I'm not the mother I thought I was, I don't have the capacity. You get the idea.
11: Yes, absolutely.
10: Speak to that desperation, because I think many moms listening and watching are going to say, that's me. I'm right there right now.
11: Yes. Well, first of all, we have to think of it not as how the child is behaving, but that the child is suffering. They're continuing to suffer from the circumstances that created them to need to come into your family.
10: Now, in that context, and I experienced this with Jean and I both with foster care, you're at your wit's end. And then you start, you know, doing things that aren't in line with loving that child. I'm not talking about abuse, but it's attitude, little things like, man, could they not get over this? What's happening? You're talking about flipping the script there so that you get away from that kind of if-then outcome and you just start loving them.
11: I think as adoptive parents, it's easy for us to try to be looking for the next tool, the next resource, the next therapy program. And sometimes that's enough and all those things are good. But really, every single day, I just have to put my child at the feet of Christ.
10: Yeah. You have to do that with what they're doing, though. That's what I'm getting at. You have to become comfortable with the mess, if I could say it that way. And that's a hard thing to do, because we want to tidy the mess.
11: Yes.
10: We, as parents.
11: Well, Bible stories are quite messy, I've learned. And there's a lot of stories about foster care and adoption in the Bible that I came to see when I was in seminary. And so when I see how God wrote about those stories, they're long stories. We have to take the long view.
10: Yeah.
11: Moses was 40 when he killed the Egyptian. Moses, an adopted child, was 40. I thought he was a rebellious teenager. And when I learned he was 40, I thought, Lord, this is going to go on forever.
10: Yeah, right. I can't get on top of this.
11: Yes. But look at the story that God was writing with Moses' life. Yeah. And that's one of my favorite Bible stories. Mm-hmm. And it encourages me that in our families, we have to take the long view. And I think it's important also to recognize that I don't just want healing for my family. I want healing for the birth family of my children as well. And that's why it was such a joy and blessing to collaborate with Lisa and her courage in sharing her story.
10: Yeah.
11: Because we are all connected. We're all connected. We have been connected by a sovereign God. I will always be connected to my children's birth family. And I want that healing and that knowing of who they are in Christ as much for them as for our family.
10: Well, even with the Moses story, of course, him being cast down the Nile and in essence being adopted, right?
11: Yes,
10: that whole component. And then what he was dealing with, not really being Egyptian, but being exalted
11: in
10: that
11: culture. The same identity struggles that we see in our kids.
10: Right.
11: Exactly.
10: So, Lisa, let me ask you, adoption is difficult for the whole family. And I would say foster is as well, as we've experienced. So I put these two kind of together. Adoption is a much longer, obviously, commitment, a lifelong commitment to these children. But you have elements of it with foster care as well. But there can be some damage done to your bio family, and you have to take that into account and manage it, as we were just talking about. Now you're feeling bad that your bio son doesn't feel like he's getting your attention because the adopted child needs so much time and attention. But just speak to all the dynamics of that and how we find healing, whether we're mom, dad, adopted child, bio child who now has a new, you know, roommate in his bedroom and he's trying to figure out what's going on here. But speak to all those realities.
12: Well, speaking as an adoptive mom, I think the experience of the siblings, I call them the unseen siblings, is really significant. And, you know, often these kids, they make a lot of sacrifices. Sometimes some real suffering comes because, you know, we're bringing children with significant wounds into our families. And I always tell people that we didn't do it very well. You know, we were so consumed by the needs of our new children because we adopted four children from Ethiopia. We were so consumed by their needs that we sort of lost sight of the needs of our other children. And we had to refocus and really seek our kids' forgiveness, actually, and make a new start with a lot of things to put more support around them. When we couldn't give it, we actually changed to a new church that had a really strong youth program where the youth pastor could support our kids. There were so many different things that we did.
11: Jim, you and I both have been involved with a national adoption conference, and that's where I first met you. And one time they asked my biological daughter if she would serve on a panel to talk about what it was like being an adoptive family. At this point, she was in college, and she had five younger siblings who had all been adopted. And a lady in the audience raised her hand and asked my daughter, we're thinking of adopting, and we're worried about how it will impact our biological children, just what you're bringing up and what I've learned a lot through Lisa's work about. And I'll never forget, this is what my daughter said. She said, remember, your job as a parent is not to make your children's life comfortable. Your job as a parent is to make your children more like Christ. And I thought, okay, that's a wrap. I'm done here.
10: Well, the fact that she caught that,
11: she got
10: a lot of maturity.
11: She got
10: for
11: it
10: for her age.
11: Yes, and even though she had experienced some of the same things that Lisa's kids had experienced and gone through a lot with her parents and with her family, she reminded us, this is why we do this. We're trying to make our families more like Christ.
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10: Betsy, we talked yesterday about identifying the wounds caused by adoption. How would you define the wound of shame?
16: Well, I think shame is feeling like you are permanently and hopelessly flawed. That it's very different from guilt, where you've actually done something wrong and you can repent of that and get it all clear. But shame is like this horrible thing that sticks to you, that affects your identity. Mm-hmm. This is like who I am is a shameful person, and I can't somehow get rid of it. So it sort of becomes a lens through which you see life, is just as a shameful person.
10: What was your journey, you know, in experiencing that? How did you overcome that? Mm-hmm. How did you get from that shame, the feeling of shame, being part of your identity, to being able to better understand it was not your fault? I mean, you're a little baby.
16: Right.
10: I mean, what yeah. could you have contributed
16: what
10: to that?
16: What could I contributed, yeah.
10: But how do you get there when that voice of shame has been ringing in your head yeah. for years?
16: It's a great question, and it's a painful journey. A lot of times we in our society have labeled it more low self-esteem than we have shame. But there are different feelings, and shame is really the better word. I think for years it was like just a dark shadow that affected my life. Like, I'm never good enough. I don't belong. All of those messages that the enemy tells you and you agree with because you don't know any better. And little by little, as the word began to get into me, and then I had this encounter when I was about 10 or 11 years old, walking home, and I just saw Jesus on the cross. And it was like He was just there saying, I did this for you. You're okay. You're mine. And that just changed for me.
10: So that's when it made sense.
16: That's when it made sense. And it changed for me the way I felt about myself. Mm. All of a sudden, I felt like I am going to be okay.
10: Right.
16: This was a turnaround in my identity. And so that was the beginning. And then the word, of course, fed into my life. And I just began to, many times I cried out to Him. Yeah. Shame, I didn't quite know how to identify it. I just felt like there's something wrong with me.
10: Right.
16: How can I ever get right? And it was a little by little journey. And I just felt like somehow I'm going to make it.
10: Yeah.
16: It's going to be all right. It was a huge shift for me.
10: A turning of the corner.
16: It was
10: turning
16: of the corner.
10: That realization that you are loved by God and you're seen by God.
16: Yeah, and I'm seen.
10: Yeah.
16: And I felt like, oh, He's written my whole story.
10: Yeah.
16: And He's right here and He knows me.
10: Yeah.
16: And He knows all of my struggles. He knows all of my ugliness, and
10: so
16: He still
10: good.
16: Loves me.
10: And it's so, boy, that's where everybody needs to get to.
11: I mean, yes. Yeah, and every one of us.
10: Then when He says, my burden is light,
16: yeah.
10: now you're feeling a light
16: now
10: burden of the Lord.
16: Yeah.
10: And that shame and that guilt is gone, and it's not who you are, and the deceiver has been whispering in your ear.
16: That's so
10: well said.
16: You know,
10: He comes
16: well
10: to steal,
16: said.
10: Kill, and destroy.
16: Yeah.
10: And He'll whisper all of it into your ear.
16: And that, I'm so glad you said that, because that gave me ammo.
10: Yeah.
16: That gave me ammunition when those voices came back and I said, no.
10: Right.
16: I've seen and heard the Lord.
17: And I think we want to encourage these
12: young pregnant women or birth moms that the Lord is looking upon them with love. They are precious to Him. They are loved, and He's going to carry them, whether it was decades ago or whether it's now, you know,
10: yeah.
12: He's going to carry them, and there will be sorrow.
10: Yeah, Jody, Lisa alluded to this idea of isolation, mm-hmm. but what can we practically do?
11: You
10: talk about building
11: so
10: a community.
11: Important.
10: How
11: yes.
10: do you, okay, how do you wake up one day and go, okay, I need to build community around me? What does that look like?
11: It's so important to find other adoptive parents who are going through the same experience, for your children to know other adopted children, for your foster kids to hang out with other foster kids. Both Lisa and I lead communities that are welcoming to these parents, and we would welcome you in. It's incredibly important. And even for biological children in an adoptive family. But at the end of the day, I want to make sure to say that while we've talked about a lot of the challenges, and we do talk about the challenges in those communities, what we share in those communities is adoption has been the greatest gift to my life. I wouldn't change it for anything. God adopted me, and becoming an adoptive parent, and my children are treasures. They're treasures, and they're treasures to our biological children as well. We wouldn't be who God meant us to be without them. And so coming into those communities, you can find other people who can reframe the hard, help you take the long view, get the support you need from someone who truly understands. And there's retreats available now for foster and adoptive parents. Get that community you need so you can flip the script and start to see the beautiful redemption that's being written through your story. Mm-hmm. Our families are biblical families.
10: Oh, sure.
11: We're
10: all adopted into the kingdom of God, right?
11: Yes.
10: Mm-hmm. So
11: exactly.
10: we're all in that spot. Lisa, we're nearing the end here, and I just want to make sure people have a good idea of what do I do. Speak to those listening who were never a part of adoption and aren't feeling called to adoption. How can they come alongside adoptive parents to help them be successful in this endeavor? This is the one thing that, man, the early church, this is what they did. Mm-hmm. They picked up those babies at the Roman dumps. They brought them home. Yeah, guess what? There were unwanted pregnancies 2,000 years ago. Mm-hmm. Some things are not new under the sun, right? Mm-hmm. And it was the Christians who went, gathered those children who were just left there to die through exposure, brought them home. I'm quite certain the church came around those families to say, okay, let's take care of these kids. Mm-hmm. But speak to, what do I do if I'm living in a normal biological family?
12: There are so many things that people can do to support adoptive and foster families, from the small things to the big. You know, I always tell people, think about what is a life-giving way that you like to serve. Maybe you have a child who's playing soccer, and you can pick up this other kid and take him to every practice, because those parents are too overwhelmed. They cannot sign their kid up for soccer. It can be that easy. It can be doing someone's laundry for them. It can be mentoring one of the biological children in the family, coming alongside them. I mean, the options are endless, and I think it can be super practical. It can also be financial. Foster and adoptive families are tapped out financially.
10: Yeah.
12: We're seeking
10: time
12: so much
10: treasure.
12: Help for our kids.
10: Mm-hmm.
12: Yeah. And so I think the options are endless. So it's important, though, to serve in a way that actually you can sustain.
10: Yeah.
12: You know, something that you can do for the long haul. And that's what people did for us. We had people who, I had one friend who picked up one of my adopted daughters every Tuesday after school, took her home, fed her dinner, and was like her special person. And everybody at home got a break, too.
10: Yeah.
12: So it can be, it doesn't have to be hard, but it can be profoundly important for that family.
10: Let me throw this out to everybody, this concept of forgiveness. I mean, it's running in every direction in this context. So, you know, parents forgiving their daughter, perhaps, Lisa, your position, daughters forgiving parents, adoptive children who are struggling forgiving their adopted parents. I mean, you can run all of the various needs for forgiveness. Mm-hmm. What do you say about the power of forgiveness in this moment?
16: Okay. Well, Jody and Lisa are looking at me.
10: Here you go.
16: So I'll take off. But first, you know, forgiveness is mentioned from, you know, even in the Lord's Prayer. Forgive us for what we have trespasses, our debts, as we forgive others. So it's non-negotiable. And so we get in there and we realize, okay, I will have to deal with this. It's the hardest thing we have to deal with, I think. And we've written it into every prayer through every chapter of this book to help people realize, okay, what is this really and what do I need to forgive? But I'd like to speak just a minute to what forgiveness is not, because I think sometimes that's a big block for us, we think. And I just want to say to my brothers and sisters out there, forgiveness is not saying that what happened is all right. It's not saying it's okay. It's saying I'm taking myself out of the judgment seat of judging what has happened, and I'm letting the Lord, I'm turning that over to the Lord, and I'm withdrawing my judgments. Forgiveness is also not saying you've got to be back in relationship with whoever has wounded you. You know, and it's also not saying that it's a feeling. It starts as a very difficult decision that we choose because we honor God and we know that's His way. And so we choose to do it and we cry out, God, help me. Help me to forgive. And so it's a decision that leads into a process that takes some time and takes God's help to do it.
10: Mm-hmm. Jody, you have mentioned, I believe this comes from your area of the book, and it sounds odd to even say this, but how do you respond to the idea that love is not enough? Because in Christian circles, we think love is enough. Mm-hmm. Forgiveness is enough. Mm-hmm. How can that not be enough, love and forgiveness?
11: God's love is enough. Amen. My love will never be enough. I'm a weak, frail, flawed person. Mm-hmm. I will never be a perfect mother. Mm-hmm. And I always have to remember to apologize to my children. I'm not going to get it right.
10: That's good.
11: But that teaches us who is really the source of all love, and that's Jesus Christ, our Savior, and His love is enough. His love is what can heal our families.
10: And that's what you've all found, is the love of God. And I so appreciate the way you've expressed it. What a good discussion we've had, and I'm so thankful for each one of you, the lives that God has given you. You're here today because of what has happened to you and what you've done to heal those wounds and to help others. So thank you for the whole kit and caboodle. We so appreciate it. Thank you.
11: Yeah. Thank you. Yes.
17: Thank you for having us.
10: And if you're struggling with pain from the wounds of adoption and you need someone to talk to, we have a team of caring Christian counselors available for that purpose. It's absolutely free, so take advantage of it. We want you to. If you want to get involved with adoption or foster care, you can find those resources through our Wait No More program. John will have the details in just a moment for both the counseling and for Wait No More. 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
4: All those in favor of the appeal of Senator Judge Erwin Tulfo, say aye.
5: Aye.
4: Those against say nay. 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
6: Tony, sa 20 senator judges na present ngayong Miyerkules, 13 senador ang pabor na dapat ang mga senador lang na legally and factually capable o may kakayahan at legal na makakaboto ang mabibilang sa pag-convict o pag-acquit kay Vice President Sara Duterte. 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
4: As there is no fraction of a senator, 13.33, again by way of example only, must be rounded up to 14 votes, the next higher whole number, to ensure that the votes for conviction constitute at least two-thirds of the relevant membership.
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7: 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Let it be clear that the respondent does not shrink from accountability. nor does she fear the outcome.

0: of this impeachment trial. She asked for nothing spectacular from this court, only the most essential and basic guarantees due to every individual: fairness and impartiality.
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3: 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No? Siyempre, i-refer natin sa emergency room. And then the attending physician decided to admit the patient. And then nagbigay sila ng medical services because the patient is undergoing stroke. Na-realize din nila na hindi kailangan ng patient ng further management. So itong patient na to, particularly, i-re-refer ngayon to a higher facility. So whatever ang resources na nagamit for the patient, for Hospital A, yung unang hospital, babayaran to ng PhilHealth.
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0: 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It's gonna be cloudy tomorrow with a 60% chance ng pag-ulan, lalo na sa umaga. Temperatura aabot sa 19 degrees bukas. Extended forecast para sa Biyernes, maulap, high of 22. Sabado, maulan, high of 19. Pagsapit ng Linggo, maaraw, and a high of 20. Sa kasalukuyan, mostly cloudy, 17 degrees sa Winnipeg.
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Temperatura naman aabot sa 21 degrees tomorrow. Sa kasalukuyan, mostly cloudy, 17 degrees sa Winnipeg.

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si EKJS. Afternoon, Pasada. 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So today, September 23, is International Day of Sign Languages. 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Aba, may humidex pa bukas, nasa 26. Extended forecast for Friday is gonna be sunny, high of 25. Sabado ay maulan, high of 19. Pagsapit ng Linggo, maaraw and a high of 20. Sa kasalukuyan, mostly cloudy, 17 degrees sa Winnipeg.

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4: So for example, merong nag-stroke na patient, no? Siyempre, i-refer natin sa emergency room. And then the attending physician decided to admit the patient. And then, nagbigay sila ng medical services because the patient is undergoing stroke. Na-realize din nila na hindi kailangan ng patient ng further management. So itong patient na to, particularly, i-refer ngayon to a higher facility. So whatever ang resources na gamit for the patient for hospital A, yung unang hospital, babayaran to ng PhilHealth.
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0: I hope you're having a wow day. 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Sa ngayon ay mostly cloudy and 18 degrees. At mukhang mahangin, ano, gusting up to 46 kilometers per hour. 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Temperatura aakyat sa 21 degrees. Extended forecast para sa Biyernes. Maaraw, high of 25. Sabado, maulan, high of 19. Pagsapit ng Linggo, maaraw, and a high of 20. Sa kasalukuyan, mostly cloudy. Mahangin, 18 degrees. Sa Winnipeg.
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Temperatura natin aakyat sa 21 degrees tomorrow. Sa kasalukuyan, mostly cloudy, mahangin, 18 degrees sa Winnipeg.

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4: The magic of the theater, syempre, it's live, no? 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
5: 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I don't remember the last play I joined, no? 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
2: 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Ana Cerezo, ABS-CBN News.
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0: afternoon, alas 4:46 ang ating oras para sa kalagayan ng panahon sa Winnipeg ngayon. Ingat po sa inyong paglabas, mahangin, mostly cloudy, 18 degrees. Mamayang gabi, maulap din at maulan. And ang hangin, gusting up to 50 kilometers per hour, bababa ang temperatura sa 13. Bukas araw ng Huwebes, maulan lalo na sa umaga. Temperatura naman aabot sa 21 degrees tomorrow. Extended forecast for Friday, maaraw, high of 25. Sa Sabado ay maulan, high of 19. Pagsapit naman ng Linggo, it's gonna be sunny and a high of 20. Sa kasalukuyan ay mahangin, mostly cloudy, 18 degrees sa Winnipeg.
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Extended forecast para sa Biyernes, maulap, high of 22. Sabado, maulan, high of 19. Pagsapit ng Linggo, maaraw, and a high of 20. Kayo nakikinig sa Afternoon Pasada sa 92.7 FM CKJS at online sa ckjs.com.

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3: So for example, merong nag-stroke na patient, no? Siyempre, i-refer natin sa emergency room. And then the attending physician decided to admit the patient. And then, nagbigay sila ng medical services because the patient is undergoing stroke. Na-realize din nila na hindi kailangan ng patient ng further management. So itong patient na to, particularly, i-refer ngayon to a higher facility. So whatever ang resources na nagamit for the patient for hospital A, yung unang hospital, babayaran to ng PhilHealth.
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2: 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Ang coverage depende sa case rate o magiging diagnosis o procedure.
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8: Sa ating weather forecast, ngayong gabi sa Winnipeg, maulan at mahangin. Bababa ang temperatura sa 13. Bukas, araw ng Huwebes, maulap. Meron ding malaking chance ang umulan, lalo na sa umaga. Temperatura aabot sa 19 degrees tomorrow. Extended forecast para sa Biyernes, maulap, high of 22. Sabado, maulan, high of 19. Pagsapit ng Linggo, maaraw, and a high of 20. 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

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Sa ating weather forecast, ngayong gabi sa Winnipeg, maulan at mahangin. Bababa ang temperatura sa 13. 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Temperatura aabot sa 19 degrees tomorrow. Extended forecast para sa Biyernes, maulap, high of 22. Sabado, maulan, high of 19. Pagsapit ng Linggo, maaraw and a high of 20. Kayo nakikinig sa Afternoon Pasada sa 92.7 FM CKJS at online sa ckjs.com.

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2: 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God bless. 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